I'm Patty from Keep the Faith on 90.9 KLRC. And we believe prayer makes a positive difference. Did you know about the Prayer Center? 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

0: the way, God stays right by us, even through the most difficult of times. He is always faithful. 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
1: I've been in a relationship for 14 years. Come to find out that my significant other has been having an affair, and it's been really, really hard. I have two small children. The only thing that got me through this, not knowing who's going to be there, who's going to help me, but knowing that only God is going to be there for me. And that there was times that I thought, okay, I've been through so much in life, Lord, how can I go through this again? My life was dead, my soul was dead, my heart was dead. And all I remembered is God saying, you have to believe in something that you can't see and just walk in faith. And it's every second, and it's the hardest thing. I've been doing it now for 9 months. It's something that I wanted to share because I'm not the only woman in this world at this moment, at this time, that's going through this. And I just want them to know that there is hope. There's always hope, but you've got to just let God lead your life.

0: 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Isn't it cool? Everywhere you look, there's reminders that we are not alone. From the birds in the sky to the trees to, boy, you name it. I'm Penny on Keep the Faith. Mona Corwin is the creator of Moms Like Us Academy. And she talks about an example from her own life.
1: We adopted a little girl from the Amazon jungle. She didn't speak English. She had never been in a shower. She'd never been in a car or an escalator. And we brought her to Dallas, Texas. Everybody thought it was a great idea. But the day after she got here, they all went back to work and back to school. And I stood in my kitchen with a little girl that didn't speak English with sticky notes on every single thing in our house. And I thought to myself, okay, what is the best thing we can do? And you know what we did? We got in the car and we went to Chick-fil-A because she knew how to say thank you and Coca-Cola. So we pulled up to Chick-fil-A and I was sitting in it there in the car and I said to the lady, obrigada, which means thank you in Portuguese. And the lady looked at me and she responded in Portuguese, you're welcome. De nada. And Andres's eyes popped open and my eyes popped open. And they started speaking in Portuguese to one another. I thought that I was all alone in this, but I was not. God provided a person in Chick-fil-A to talk to my daughter. It was a beautiful, beautiful time, and it gave me the confidence that He would provide.

grandma would write down a little spiral notebook. She'd at least write down the names of people she was praying for, the requests she had for them. Then when those prayers were answered, she put a date in the margin of how she was seeing the Lord move. Well, now she's not here, but we have a record of her prayer life.

0: see her grandchildren's names written down, her great-grandchildren's names, and then one she was praying for she hadn't even met yet. Now, she ain't even here, and we're underneath the blessing of a woman who was intentional in her prayer life toward us.
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2: You went to KLRC.com to tell us about your friend Allison, who could really use some help to feel the love this summer. Tell us what's going on.
3: So she has just moved into her father's former home. And so they have air conditioning, I believe, and now it's quit. And she's at home all day with 2 3-year-old sons. And it's very hot, of course, and they just need some help this time.
2: Oh, yeah. I mean, this time of the year, and those two sweet little boys or kiddos, we got to make sure they're cooled off.
4: Yeah, we are so thankful that we, along with our friends at Sam's Furniture, get to set them up with an AC this summer.
3: Oh, thank you so much. We will so appreciate that.
2: You bet. We're so glad you told us about Allison and her boys, and we're going to work quickly because we know it's warming up this week to get them a brand new AC unit, okay?
3: Thank you so much. What a blessing.
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1: I'm Rich.
0: Hey. So my question for you today is, what is the secret to happiness?
1: Secret to happiness?
0: Yeah.
1: Let me think about that. Oh, I know. When you go to the freezer and you want to get yourself a nice, refreshing bowl of ice cream, right?
0: Yes.
1: And you reach in and the tub isn't empty.
0: I don't do that.
1: It happens all the time in our house.
0: It's not me.
1: Yep.
0: Well, Max Lucado is here to help. He's a contributor on Keep the Faith, and I hear he loves ice cream.
1: Oh, well, who doesn't?
0: And he's written a lot of New York Times best-selling books, like How Happiness Happens. Speaking of ice cream, where is the ice cream? Yeah, I knew it!
1: Yeah, and I threw it away, too.
0: No, I knew it.
2: In the book, I talk about two mythical characters, one named Mo and one named Joe. Mo expects everybody to make him happy all the time. He expects the person at the valet to remember his name. He expects that everybody in the office to ask him how he's doing. He expects his wife to prepare his breakfast. And since he has so many expectations of other people, he's really a miserable person. Contrast him with Joe. Joe decides he's going to make everybody happy. He's in charge of other people's happiness. So he sets out to encourage. He sets out, if he has a word to teach, he shares it. He shows up early for meetings. He genuinely asks people how they're doing and stops to listen to see how they do. And he goes to bed happy because he really has found a key, the key to happiness. And that is, when I make other people happy, my happiness level increases.

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0: My dog Shadow is awesome, so loving. No matter what mood I'm in, she's always there greeting me at the door. Tail is going, she wants to jump and lick. She's taught me so much about unconditional love. But Dave Burchett says, dogs can show you other things too. They're very good teachers. I'm Penny, this is Keith the Faith, and he's the author of Waking Up Slowly and Stay, Lessons My Dogs Taught Me About Life, Loss, and Grace. Dave shares how he saw his own heart more just by watching his dog, Maggie.
1: She was she was quite an accomplished counter surfer. If you're not a dog owner, that's a dog that is big enough to get up on the counter and kind of sweep clean all the food or anything that's up there. So we had learned to put things away, but we went to Costco and got, as you do at Costco, this like 4 pounds of red grapes. And so we put them in the deep sink and rinsed them off, and we're letting them dry, and ran a short errand. And we're thinking, well, she can't possibly reach into that deep sink. There's no way she can do that. Well, we came home a few minutes later and found Maggie sitting quite contentedly amidst several grape stems, and she had eaten about 2 pounds of our grapes. Did some quick research and found out that red grapes can be toxic and in fact, lethal for dogs. So now here I am with this new dog, rushing her to the all-night emergency clinic where they purged her stomach and my wallet. And she was okay. A little unsteady on the way home, but she was okay. And the lesson that I wrote about from that is that for Maggie, she knew she wasn't supposed to be up there, that was forbidden fruit, but it was so appealing. And who would find out? And then in the moment of that, she thought, I'm going for this forbidden fruit. And we do the same thing, that we see this forbidden fruit in our life. And, for Maggie, it was getting her stomach pumped and she was okay. For us, when we're lured to that forbidden fruit, it can destroy relationships or careers or even lives.
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0: Feeling down? Feeling hopeless? Well, you've got an amazing good God that's got your back. And we've got contagious encouragement on Keep the Faith with Penny that will remind you of that as you get ready for your weekend and celebrating the ones you love and maybe a little free time for yourself. Well, we're going to encourage you first. And here's how.
1: You're going to be okay.
2: And one man, he said to him, well, you know, you keep failing. And he said, you know what? Duty is mine and results are God's.
3: Completely blown me away that I can actually do this. And I just want to let everyone know that he is out.

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0: Trish Blackwell, Keep the Face Confidence Coach. It's so encouraging to be able to see the good. You know, those silver linings in situations that are difficult. It can give you the hope you need to keep moving forward. So will you share about the good you're experiencing? Your encouragement can become contagious.
1: Hello, my name is Penny at 800-335-1249. Can you share how God has been showing up in your life?
2: Well, actually, I can. My daughter, who was preparing to become a worship pastor, she just recently accepted an offer to join a church in Florida to be their worship pastor.
1: Whoa.
2: So, really happy about that, and appreciate to God for the door he's opened for her.
1: It's too easy to get caught up in everything that's going on in the world right now. Things we see on TV, all the social pressure. I mean, how do we as parents keep our kids on the right path?
2: Well, I guess you got to be consistent. You know, you got to be with love, but continuously pounding the kids with the truth of God and the love of God. And I guess undeniably, you got to be able to model what you preach, right? So I would say those two things are key in bringing up children.
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0: makes it into the NBA. And so trying out for the Phoenix Suns in a very, very unconventional way and being given really what even other NBA executives would call lightning in a bottle. Like, NBA teams just don't give guys like me workouts. But literally the Phoenix Suns said that I just caught them on the right day at the right time with a proposal that says, hey, you know, I think you should give me a shot. Let me go for it and let's just see what happens. And something happened in Phoenix that I don't believe could have happened where I live in Dallas, and that's the fear of failure was broken off of my life. And I realized on that practice court that chasing failure took me further than chasing success ever had. And it landed me in an NBA practice court, and I had never been able to do that before.
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tell me something can't be done, and I'm just going to continue to dream. But when you take part in God's dream for you, and you keep your eyes fixed on that dream you're dreaming, it's a lot harder for hopelessness.

No matter what you're going through right now, remember, God has got it. I'm Penny. Keep the faith and hang in there. 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
3: 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And I said to the guys, I just said, you know, what do you do when you don't feel good enough? And at the end of the day, I think we need a little encouragement on those days. And so when the chorus says, if you need a shoulder, I can be it, that's coming from God's perspective to you, because he will be the comfort when you need it. That is what this song is all about.

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0: 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Coming up on Keep the Faith with Penny. Prayer has a timetable, and it's usually not ours.
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1: Hi, good morning. It's Mark, Becky, and Ross from KLRC. Is this Emily?
2: Yes.
1: Emily, we're calling to let you know you're our office of the week.
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1: Wow, it sounds like you've got a great crew to work with. 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
5: Well, Becky's going to come in. She's also a God-fearing woman. She's going to drop off some Kaya chocolates, some Joy House coffee, and some Chick-fil-A.
2: Awesome. That's great.
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0: is Keep the Faith. I'm Penny. Understanding how prayer works can be hard because God's ways aren't like our ways. Alex Kendrick and his brothers are behind some of the most successful faith-based movies of our time, like War Room, Courageous, Facing the Giants, The Forge. Alex says that understanding prayer is always a work in progress.
1: I've learned in my life that prayer works, but I have to remind myself that it's not about my timeline, it's about God's timeline. There have been times where I prayed and I got an immediate answer in a way that only God could do. And other times I've prayed and something didn't happen for months, if not years. And He could be teaching me something during that time of faith and trusting Him, or He may know things that I don't yet know that would change my prayer. So no matter what the situation is, I have learned I can trust God to give the best answer possible.
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0: There's people that are fearless. 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And then there's the rest of us who have to go one step at a time. Either way is okay. I'm Penny. 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
1: Standing on the edge of a diving board can feel like standing on the edge of a cliff, especially when you've never taken that plunge before. My one-year-old experienced this for the first time the other day, and it was just exhilarating to watch as a parent. Her dad was treading water, churning his legs like an egg batter in the deep end of the pool. He had his arms extended towards us as she and I stood on the edge of the board, hand in hand. And when he called her name, she hesitated, but then jumped. Now, let me be clear, it was a dainty little jump, but it was a jump nonetheless. And God gives us opportunities to jump from ledges in our life all the time. Sometimes we can't see the water that's before us, and we certainly can't always see his arms extended, but the reality is the same. He's always there, and he knows that that jump is going to take us to a new world of freedom and adventure in the safety of his presence.
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0: fill your mind with the good stuff, not for the negativity. We've got the stories and the songs and the phone calls that will put a smile on your face and help you to thrive.
1: And when we get there, you know, when you get to the park and you get a long walk or you get out in the early morning and you take a run, you feel better because nature restores, nature heals.
2: You could get defensive, you could get upset about that, or you could look into it and say, where am I missing something? Where else have I put up barriers or been exclusive? And this was a call to life.
0: There it is. That's what we're all about right there. Contagious encouragement on Keep the Faith with Penny. And the positivity starts now.

I'm Patty from Keep the Faith on 90.9 KLRC. We believe prayer makes a positive difference. Did you know about the Prayer Center? It's an online community where you can share prayer requests and encourage each other on the KLRC.

0: Hey, this is Plum. I've seen God's grace and mercy firsthand in my life. Maybe you can relate. If you can, please take a moment to share how you've seen God show up in your life. It really can encourage a lot of people.
1: My name is Penny at 800-335-1249. Tell me about how your pastor encouraged you.
2: I was feeling really in a dark place, you know, really downtrodden and not really being able to see through the fog. And he said something really that moved my heart, and that darkness instantaneously lifted when I received it. He said, the problem with Christians is that we have a tendency to stay a dark place, not realizing that once we've received the Lord, we're no longer in that dark place. What we're going through is the plowing and the tilling for the harvest. And if we notice how many times we've had some serious situations in our lives, it's almost like a farmer's calendar where he's plowing and tilling, and then he gets his wonderful harvest.
1: I never thought of it that way, but you're right.
2: And that just moved me in such a way that I can't even fathom ever saying that I'm in a dark place again.
1: This is Keep the Faith on 90.9 KLRC. The positive difference.

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Thanks for listening to Keep the Faith. I'm Penny. Many times, you can feel uncomfortable sharing your story for whatever reason, but when you keep it inside, you miss opportunities to encourage somebody else. Brian Bird is a successful TV and movie producer with shows like Hallmark's When Calls the Heart. He talks about

written as a narrative, and we're all characters on it. And we all have one strand of that creative DNA in us to do one thing, to do something that we're gifted at, that we're made to do, that it's our purpose to fulfill in this world. And so I just said, God, you know what? Dictate here. I will just type. And you know what? I got through that script. I turned in the next day. It turned out to be a pretty good episode, but I've never had a case of writer's block since then. And so for the person that needs to tell their story, they need to understand that their story is absolutely a treasure for the rest of us. Write it, tell it, talk it, speak it, whatever you have to do, but get your story out. It's everything.

I think I have a problem on my hands here. I have completely forgotten that fun is an option and that it is available to me at any moment. And honestly, when I evaluated my life, I realized that I had really become focused on making sure I got through all of my email over the course of the day, or that I put one more load of laundry in. But what I had forgotten to do was prioritize joy and laughter and fun in my life.

0: keeping up at email. I wanted to have fun with my kids. I wanted my husband to look forward to falling into bed with me at the end of the day. I wanted to have fun and enjoy the God-given moments that I had throughout the day that I was neglecting.
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2: I would love to bless somebody with an AC unit if there's one that we could nominate her for.
3: Oh, yeah. Well, tell me their story.
2: Well, they're a young couple that just moved from Arkansas a couple of years ago from Missouri, trying to make their way first time out of their parents' household. And they were got married and bought a house. And the subdivision that they bought their brand new house in has not had working heating and air since they bought it.
3: Ooh.
2: And they've been putting them on emergency heating and cooling. Their utility bills have been over $600 a month.
3: Mm-mm.
2: And they've had several people come over, and they're telling them that they're going to have to pay thousands of dollars. And their mortgages, the way that that was set up through that subdivision, is like putting a second note on their house payment.
3: Ooh.
2: So all of their house payments are going up another $400 a month.
3: Oh,
2: and so
3: no.
2: They have just been feeling buried. She said she was all last week after work, she would just keep wetting her hair.
3: So
2: wow. It would keep her cool. And that just broke my heart. She was just like insult after insult. And I'm like, please don't give up on Arkansas.
3: Well, yeah, exactly. It sounds obviously like you care about this couple, that you are invested in their future. And what if I were to tell you that I think we've got the perfect, most beautiful AC unit for them that will help them out a lot? How about that?
2: Thank you so much. They're just always helping somebody. I just want to show them this is a family in Northwest Arkansas, and we love on each other and lift each other up. We're not going to help hold you down. We're going to lift each other up. And I just want to see them lifted up.
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1: 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The positive difference. On the way from Keep the Faith with Penny, Josh Haven from The Afters is going to share how God uses music to change lives. God is
2: with us. He said there was music on, and he said he, to this day, he didn't even really know where it was coming from, but there was a radio on, and one of our songs, it was called Broken Hallelujah, it came on, and he stopped in his tracks and instead went and got help.

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0: Let's keep the faith. I'm Connie. Hearing the right song at the right time. Wow. What an encouraging difference it can make. God is with us. That is Josh Haven with The Afters, and he shares how he's seen God use his music in some pretty powerful ways.
1: We had a concert, and there was a guy who had his daughter, she's probably about 5 years old, who was with him. He said, I need to tell you my story. He said, I was in the service, had some PTSD, and went through a really hard season after that. And he said, I'd plan to take my own life. When he said there was music on, and he said he, to this day, he didn't even really know where it was coming from, but there was a radio on. And one of our songs, it was called Broken Hallelujah, it came on. And he stopped in his tracks and instead went and got help. He said that as we were singing that song in our concert that night, he looked down and saw his five-year-old with her hands lifted high. She was praising Jesus. And he said, if it hadn't been for God using that song in that moment, I wouldn't be here witnessing my daughter praising to that very song that God used to save my life.
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0: It's Keep the Faith. I'm Penny. A lie can feel so real that you can actually build your life on that lie. For June Hunt, lies became her identity until she made the choice to break the cycle of anger and deceit. June is a counselor and the founder of Hope for the Heart Ministries. She's also a part of our Hope for the Heart channel. 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
1: I grew up in a home with a fictitious last name. We were the Wright family, W-R-I-G-H-T. And I thought, isn't that odd? Because what's going on is wrong, but, you know, sounds right. But my dad had three families going on concurrently. I became a Christian, and yet I still had this tendency to try to figure out, what do I say? How do I answer anything? I grew up living a lie. I knew how to fill out forms in school. Father's occupation, I put down cattleman. I was just told what to say. And so whatever I was told to do, I would do. And it dawned on me, I had family loyalty, but not to God. Not to the truth of God. And I had to then go to war over not being manipulated by someone's anger. Because people who are angry, they know angry tactics can enable them to control, to get their way, unless it doesn't work, and it needs to not work.
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Our God is amazing, and He's ready to help you overcome any challenge you may be facing right now. Meanwhile, we've got the contagious encouragement to get you through and get you smiling. Guests are on the way. We've got your phone calls and, of course, the uplifting music. And when you put all that together, this is what you can expect to hear on Keep the Faith with Pastor.

0: Dating is where you bring your best self like you used to when you were trying to suck somebody in, you know? And so I think you want to do that again. 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
3: This doctor had to do surgery while the baby was still in the womb, and the baby reached up and grabbed the doctor's finger.
0: What?
3: Onto his finger. I'm like, oh, I would have just melted.
0: Wow. Oh, my goodness. Whoa. Now, that's what I call the miracle of life. What do you think the doctor thought? Seriously.
3: He did. He called everybody over. Come here, look. Yeah. He's holding my finger.
0: Oh, thank you. I think you officially just melted my heart.

0: Maybe this sounds like something that would happen at your home.
1: For Stefania and myself, she always says that she learned that no matter how long I played basketball in college, she said that the socks never make it into the hamper. So they never make it into that basket for some reason.
0: We're a bunch of bricklayers at my place too, but is that the problem? Or maybe there's something a bit deeper going on here. I'm Penny on Keep the Faith. Jackie Bledsoe has written a book called The Seven Rings of Marriage and is fascinated by the similarities between the fault lines that cause earthquakes and how we handle our relationships.
1: The definition that I found said a fault line is a divisive issue or difference of opinion that is likely to have serious consequences. So boom, I looked at that and I was like, okay, that relates to marriage. But the thing is, why they get surprised by those earthquakes in California is because the fault lines aren't visible. They're deep down in. So when you have a surface level relationship, then you can't notice those fault lines, which can be divisive. I was very, very selfish. And when you're unaware of those fault lines, you get shook up. Stuff gets destroyed, stuff gets broken down. So know that they exist, that they're below there, and you got to find them and pull them out. So basically, you have to go a little bit deeper with communication. And then once you do that, then you can start to be more prepared and or maybe even mitigate some of those things before it happens.
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I just want everyone to know that if you don't know what your path is in life, one day you will know. If you pray for it, you pray from the heart. And that's what I did. And God spoke to me in a way that I can never imagine. Yes.

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Keep going. He's got you, and we're encouraging you at Keep the Faith. 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
2: You went to KLRC.com to tell us about your friend Allison, who could really use some help to feel the love this summer. Tell us what's going on.
3: So she had just moved into her father's former home, and so they had air conditioning, I believe, and now it's quit, and she's at home all day with 2 3-year-old sons, and it's very hot, of course, and they just need some help this time.
2: Oh, yeah. I mean, this time of the year, and those two sweet little boys or kiddos, we got to make sure they're cooled off.
4: Yeah, we are so thankful that we, along with our friends at Sam's Furniture, get to set them up with an AC this summer.
3: Oh, thank you so much. We will so appreciate that.
2: You bet. We're so glad you told us about Allison and her boys, and we're going to work quickly because we know it's warming up this week to get them a brand new AC unit, okay?
3: Thank you so much. What a blessing.
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1: 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Coming up on Keep the Faith with Penny, how one woman's life changed just by being intentional with her time.
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0: And we always hear, live an intentional life. But what does that even look like? Well, sometimes it just involves making a conscious effort toward the people you love. That simple. This is Keep the Faith with Penny. Sofa Rush decided she was going to reevaluate where her effort every day was being placed after a health scare. Her devotional, 100 Days of Living Deeply Rooted, is available right now.
1: We are really intentional with each other, but it hasn't always been that case. Last year, I was really struggling because I was so fixated on my career and my work and all these things that I had such big goals that I put my marriage on the back burner because I was like, I'm building this legacy, da da da da. And I'm like, my husband is there, you know, he'll be there, you know, he's never gonna leave me, kind of thing. So I kind of like put him on the side and I wasn't prioritizing him. And he felt that and I felt that. And, you know, whenever I got really sick and I was in the hospital, God really, like, he revealed a lot to me about my life and, like, what I was doing, who I was doing it for, and, like, the life that I wanted to live. And I was like, I want to be intentional. I want to be more intentional in my marriage. I want to make sure my husband is a priority, make sure God's a priority. And so my priorities were backwards. But after that scare last year, I literally did a 180 on my life. And now my husband and I, our marriage is like amazing because we're so intentional.
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2: It was so, like, fun and just reminded me of being a kid. And I think there's something about experiences where you use all your senses. Mm-hmm. Like, when I describe that, I can see the waves, I can hear them, I can, like, taste the salt, I can smell the air, I can remember how it felt to, like, you know, grab their little boards and pull them out there. And I think so much of what we do is so visually heavy, mm-hmm. maybe also audio. Mm-hmm. But I think our bodies are hungry for, like, remember the rest of me. Like you said, Jennifer, yeah. your cooking is another one.
3: So
2: where you're
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0: you think you're weak right now, you may actually be in the perfect spot for something really special to happen. Let's keep the faith. My name is Penny. Jen Ledger has her own act called Ledger, and she plays the drums for Skillet.
1: The very things I thought I could never do that has basically been everything he's called me to. I'm not like a technical drummer. It's very passionate, heart and soul. And that's something that I thought, well, all I can do is this, so I could never be a drummer. I don't have all the technical chops. And then the very thing God has used for me to connect to people has been the fact that I play with my heart and soul and I'm not very technical, and it's been the very thing that people have loved about my playing. I just love how God is like, whatever you think, do you think I've not already thought this through? And he can turn any weakness into strength. Do you know what I mean? He can just choose whatever it is about you you think is unusable or inadequate, bring it to me, because in my hands, it's something else. And that's what I keep choosing and learning to, relearning to rest and walk in that side. Obviously, I'm still diligent and I still work hard at my craft and do what I can, but he has to do the rest.
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3: 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And I said to the guys, I just said, you know, what do you do when you don't feel good enough? And at the end of the day, I think we need a little encouragement on those days. And so when the chorus says, if you need a shoulder, I can be it, that's coming from God's perspective to you, because he will be the comfort when you need it. That is what this song is all about.

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2: You went to KLRC.com to tell us about your friend Allison, who could really use some help to feel the love this summer. Tell us what's going on.
3: So she has just moved into her father's former home, and so they have air conditioning, I believe, and now it's quit. And she's at home all day with 2 3-year-old sons, and it's very hot, of course, and they just need some help this time.
2: Oh, yeah. I mean, this time of the year, and those two sweet little boys or kiddos, we got to make sure they're cooled off.
4: Yeah, we are so thankful that we, along with our friends at Sam's Furniture, get to set them up with an AC this summer.
3: Oh, thank you so much. We will so appreciate that.
2: You bet. We're so glad you told us about Allison and her boys, and we're going to work quickly because we know it's warming up this week to get them a brand new AC unit, okay?
3: Thank you so much. What a blessing.
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0: Today is Friday, July 31st, sponsored by Todd and Katie Trivette of Rogers, who are celebrating the birthday of Katie's mother. In spite of some past health challenges, she has been a steadfast example of faith, hope, and dependence on the Lord, continuing a pattern established over a lifetime dedicated to God. In the tradition of Proverbs 31, Katie and her siblings arise and call her blessed. We join Katie in honoring her mom. Indeed, a woman who fears the Lord is to be praised.
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3: 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And so when the chorus says, if you need a shoulder, I can be it, that's coming from God's perspective to you, because he will be the comfort when you need it. That is what this song is all about.

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3: It was so like fun and just reminded me of being a kid. 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And I think so much of what we do is so visually heavy, mm-hmm. maybe also audio. Mm-hmm. 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

0: Today is Friday, July 31st, sponsored by Todd and Katie Trivette of Rogers, who are celebrating the birthday of Katie's mother. In spite of some past health challenges, she has been a steadfast example of faith, hope, and dependence on the Lord, continuing a pattern established over a lifetime dedicated to God. In the tradition of Proverbs 31, Katie and her siblings arise and call her blessed. We join Katie in honoring her mom. Indeed, a woman who fears the Lord is to be praised.
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2: I would love to bless somebody with an AC unit if there's one that we could nominate her for.
3: Oh, yeah. Well, tell me their story.
2: Well, they're a young couple that just moved from Arkansas a couple years ago from Missouri, trying to make their way, first time out of their parents' household. And they were got married and bought a house, and the subdivision that they bought their brand new house in has not had working heating and air since they bought it.
3: Ooh.
2: And they've been putting them on emergency heating and cooling. Their utility bills have been over $600 a month.
3: Mm-mm.
2: And they've had several people come over, and they're telling them that they're going to have to pay thousands of dollars. And their mortgages, the way that that was set up through that subdivision, is like putting a second note on their house payment.
3: Ooh.
2: So all of their house payments are going up another $400 a month.
3: So
2: they have just been feeling buried. She said she was all last week after work, she would just keep wetting her hair. So
3: wow.
2: It would keep her cool. And that just broke my heart. It was just like insult after insult. And I'm like, please don't give up on Arkansas.
3: Well, yeah, exactly. It sounds obviously like you care about this couple, that you are invested in their future. And what if I were to tell you that I think we've got the perfect, most beautiful AC unit for them that will help them out a lot? How about that?
2: Thank you so much. They're just always helping somebody. I just want to show them this is a family in Northwest Arkansas, and we love on each other and lift each other up. We're not going to help hold you down. We're going to lift each other up. And I just want to see them lifted up.
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0: this Friday, July 31st, sponsored by Todd and Katie Trivette of Rogers, who are celebrating the birthday of Katie's mother. In spite of some past health challenges, she has been a steadfast example of faith, hope, and dependence on the Lord, continuing a pattern established over a lifetime dedicated to God. In the tradition of Proverbs 31, Katie and her siblings arise and call her blessed. We join Katie in honoring her mom. Indeed, a woman who fears the Lord is to be praised.
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2: You went to KLRC.com to tell us about your friend Allison, who could really use some help to feel the love this summer. Tell us what's going on.
3: So she has just moved into her father's former home. And so they have air conditioning, I believe, and now it's quick. And she's at home all day with 2 3-year-old sons. And it's very hot, of course, and they just need some help this time.
2: Oh, yeah. I mean, this time of the year, and those two sweet little boys or kiddos, we got to make sure they're cooled off.
4: Yeah, we are so thankful that we, along with our friends at Sam's Furniture, get to set them up with an AC this summer.
3: Oh, thank you so much. We will so appreciate that.
2: You bet. We're so glad you told us about Allison and her boys, and we're going to work quickly because we know it's warming up this week to get them a brand new AC unit, okay?
3: Thank you so much. What a blessing.
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3: Hi, good morning. It's Mark, Becky, and Ross from KLRC. Is this Emily?
4: Yes.
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3: Wow, it sounds like you've got a great crew to work with. 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
6: Well, Becky's going to come in. She's also a God-fearing woman. She's going to drop off some Kaya chocolates, some Joy House coffee, and some Chick-fil-A.
4: Awesome. That's great.
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0: Today is Friday, July 31st, sponsored by Todd and Katie Trivette of Rogers, who are celebrating the birthday of Katie's mother. In spite of some past health challenges, she has been a steadfast example of faith, hope, and dependence on the Lord, continuing a pattern established over a lifetime dedicated to God. In the tradition of Proverbs 31, Katie and her siblings arise and call her blessed. We join Katie in honoring her mom. Indeed, a woman who fears the Lord is to be praised.
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3: 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And so when the chorus says, if you need a shoulder, I can be it, that's coming from God's perspective to you, because he will be the comfort when you need it. That is what this song is all about.

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0: Good morning, everyone. We've got one more hot day to get through, and that's on this finally Friday as high temperatures climb close to 100 degrees. River Valley is going to exceed 100 degrees, which is why there's an extreme heat warning. But storm chances will be developing as a front moves through, especially during the afternoon into the early evening on Friday. Some of those storms in northwest Arkansas could be strong to severe. Saturday and Sunday, a gorgeous one for the outdoors, mid to upper 80s in northwest Arkansas and upper 80s to lower 90s in the River Valley. That's the forecast from your Weather Authority team. I'm KWA Chief Meteorologist Dan Scoff on 90.9 KLRC.
1: Today is Friday, July 31st, sponsored by Todd and Katie Trivette of Rogers, who are celebrating the birthday of Katie's mother. In spite of some past health challenges, she has been a steadfast example of faith, hope, and dependence on the Lord, continuing a pattern established over a lifetime dedicated to God. In the tradition of Proverbs 31, Katie and her siblings arise and call her blessed. We join Katie in honoring her mom. Indeed, a woman who fears the Lord is to be praised.
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0: Chaplain Justin is here with us.
1: Mm-hmm. Good morning.
2: Good morning.
0: He will do his best to keep score and keep the peace.
2: Mm-hmm. I'll do my best.
0: Battle it out. This summer, we've been doing this worst-case scenario game where we try to figure out worst-case scenario for each of us.
3: Mm-hmm.
0: Becky, you up first?
3: Let's go.
0: Okay, Becky's in the hot seat. Let's do this.
2: Okay. Ready, Becky?
3: Let's go.
2: Worst case scenario. At the bottom of rubble from a collapsed building or fall down a well.
0: Oh.
2: Huh.
0: Wow. Hmm. These at least are better questions. I heard when I was gone that you let Becky pick the questions and they were all like,
1: very chaotic.
0: You could possibly imagine.
2: They're all crime related if I remember it.
1: So maybe it's being stuck in rubble at the bottom of like a broken down building, right, or being stuck at the bottom of a well.
2: Yeah.
0: Really?
2: Well, falling down a well.
1: Oh, falling down.
2: So there's kind of an added element there.
3: Okay.
0: All right.
2: We want to be precise on this
0: game. Worst case scenario?
3: Mm-hmm.
2: Yeah.
1: Wow.
2: Think carefully. This is important.
1: These are kind of like in the same realm of like, they're not too far apart from each other.
0: Yeah, right? Exactly. This is kind of
2: subtle.
0: Tricky,
1: you're stuck.
0: Okay, Becky, do you have your answer?
3: Mm-hmm. Mm-hmm.
1: What do you think, Mark?
0: I feel like if she's in a well, she's just going to like sing.
1: Sing?
0: Yeah.
2: The acoustics in there, yeah.
0: Yeah, just like okay, killing time.
1: Does Becky sing?
0: I mean,
3: no. That's a hard no.
1: She would like develop a new hobby down in the well.
0: But she could also be singing under rubble too, now that I think about it. So that's probably not helping me out.
1: Why does singing have to be a part of the equation?
2: Yeah. How did we end up here?
0: All right. Do you have any ideas, Ross?
2: And how do we get out?
1: You know what? I'm going to go worst case scenario would be to be stuck in rubble. Or what is it?
2: Collapsed building.
1: They're both so similar. I just got to go with that one.
0: I'm going to go just out of strategy. I'm going to pick the other one and go well.
1: Okay.
0: To see. Okay. Becky?
3: I am utterly claustrophobic.
0: Oh. I did not know that about you.
3: Yep. That's why I can't even be in here for very long.
1: We saw that this morning.
0: It makes sense why she leaves so often. Okay, so the rubble?
3: Yes, would be my worst case.
0: Okay.
2: Because it's more.
3: Like, yeah, more claustrophobic than a well.
0: Okay.
3: Yeah.
0: Which means Ross got it figured out.
1: Yes, uno pointo.
0: Yeah, or a point.
1: Yeah.
3: Because that wasn't even Spanish.
2: Yeah, please stick to English.
1: Yeah.
0: All right, okay.
1: Cool,
0: that
1: cool,
0: means
1: cool.
0: Ross is on the board.
2: That's right.
0: We'll get to round two. Coming up.
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1: Good morning, everyone. We've got one more hot day to get through, and that's on this finally Friday as high temperatures climb close to 100 degrees. River Valley is going to exceed 100 degrees, which is why there's an extreme heat warning. But storm chances will be developing as a front moves through, especially during the afternoon into the early evening on Friday. Some of those storms in northwest Arkansas could be strong to severe. Saturday and Sunday, a gorgeous one for the outdoors, mid to upper 80s in northwest Arkansas and upper 80s to lower 90s in the River Valley. That's the forecast from your Weather Authority team. I'm KWA Chief Meteorologist Dan Scoff on 90.9 KLRC.
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3: I would love to bless somebody with an AC unit if there's one that we could nominate her for.
4: Oh, yeah. Well, tell me their story.
3: Well, they're a young couple that just moved from Arkansas a couple of years ago from Missouri, trying to make their way first time out of their parents' household. And they were got married and bought a house. And the subdivision that they bought their brand new house in has not had working heating and air since they bought it.
4: Ooh.
3: And they've been putting them on emergency heating and cooling. Their utility bills have been over $600 a month.
4: Mm-mm.
3: And they've had several people come over, and they're telling them that they're going to have to pay thousands of dollars. And their mortgages, the way that that was set up through that subdivision, is like putting a second note on their house payment.
4: Ooh.
3: So all of their house payments are going up another $400 a month.
4: So
3: they have just been feeling buried. She said she was all last week after work, she would just keep wetting her hair.
4: Wow.
3: It would keep her cool. And that just broke my heart. It was just like insult after insult. And I'm like, please don't give up on Arkansas.
4: Well, yeah, exactly. It sounds obviously like you care about this couple, that you are invested in their future. And what if I were to tell you that I think we've got the perfect, most beautiful AC unit for them that will help them out a lot? How about that?
3: Thank you so much. They're just always helping somebody. I just want to show them this is a family in Northwest Arkansas, and we love on each other and lift each other up. We're not going to help hold you down. We're going to lift each other up. And I just want to see them lifted up.
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2: Helping Northwest Arkansas stay positive.
3: In these days and times, you need all the encouragement you can get, and you all deliver that to us. Jesus does it.

0: All right, Wednesday game, round two, volcano or vacation?
1: Ooh, okay.
0: We're going to see here. All right. So we're playing worst case scenario game. Chaplain Justin is here. He's been keeping score, a little score update.
2: Yeah, it's a tough job. But what I've noticed is Ross has 1 point.
0: Okay.
2: And Becky and Mark have 0 points.
0: Yes, that needs to change. Mm-hmm. We don't need Ross to win.
3: No, we don't.
0: But speaking of Ross, let's put him in the hot seat.
2: Let's do it.
0: Okay.
2: Feel the burn. Worst case scenario.
1: Mm-hmm.
2: Never take another vacation.
1: Okay.
2: Or hiking at the base of a volcanic eruption.
1: Oh, wow. I see why it's called the hot seat for me now, because I'm at the bottom nice. Of a volcano.
2: Volcano. Well,
0: okay. So never take another vacation,
1: mm-hmm.
0: or you're at the base of an erupting volcano.
1: Mm.
0: Wow. Which is all the right. worst case Very scenario different. For Ross.
1: I got my answer.
0: Okay, so you're locked in. Becky and I need to try it to figure out which would be your worst case
3: He's
0: scenario.
3: He's kind of a traveling king.
0: I was going to
3: right?
0: say.
3: Because his parents take him
0: like,
3: everywhere.
0: Yeah, your family like really prioritized
3: yeah.
0: getting away and taking a lot of trips.
1: I love that nickname for me, traveling king. That is
3: That was
1: awesome.
3: Not a wise choice of words in my head. Yeah.
1: I've got Mr. Z now, traveling king.
3: What have I done? No, no,
1: traffic no. boy.
3: Okay.
0: Uh-huh. That too. That's my favorite one, actually. Yeah.
2: Oh, I love goodness. That it's like his parents take him everywhere. At some point, you're going to have to fly the nest, buddy.
0: Yeah. Okay. All right, so no more mommy and daddy vacation trips or avoid the lava.
3: I feel like no more mommy and daddy vacations for Ross.
0: I think that's what I'm going to say, too.
1: Okay. Really?
0: All right, we're locking that in.
1: You know what? I don't even want to say that you guys are right, but my worst case scenario would be no more vacations.
0: Yeah.
1: And here's the reason why. I've been seeing so many Instagram videos recently of people hiking a volcano and making it look epic. And I'm like, I could totally do that.
0: Of course,
1: I love the heat and
0: could.
1: I love like hiking mountains.
0: Is there, yeah, but is it like an erupting volcano?
1: It looks like it is. In the video, it's like boiling over and
3: then
1: I'm
3: then like, it's
1: like
3: AI.
0: Yeah, exactly.
3: At the bottom.
1: No.
0: Don't try this. All right.
1: Good job, you guys.
0: Round 3 is coming up.
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1: Good morning, everyone. We've got one more hot day to get through, and that's on this finally Friday as high temperatures climb close to 100 degrees. River Valley is going to exceed 100 degrees, which is why there's an extreme heat warning. But storm chances will be developing as a front moves through, especially during the afternoon into the early evening on Friday. Some of those storms in northwest Arkansas could be strong to severe. Saturday and Sunday, a gorgeous one for the outdoors. Mid to upper 80s in northwest Arkansas and upper 80s to lower 90s in the River Valley. That's the forecast from your Weather Authority team. I'm KWA Chief Meteorologist Dan Scoff on 90.9 KLRC.
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0: All right, let's do this final round of the Wednesday game. Worst case scenario, we're going to go night shift or nicknames.
1: Ooh.
0: Okay. So it's my turn to jump in the hot seat.
1: That's right.
0: Okay. All right, I'm in.
1: All right, Mark, it's heating up.
2: Can I just preface that it is, in fact, heating up because we're all tied?
0: Oh, this, yeah, we are all tied.
1: All
0: yeah.
2: This one is like Hall of Fame status.
0: So if I can stump you guys, I win.
2: Yeah. Mm-hmm.
0: If one of you two figures it out, then you guys win. Okay. Mm. All right.
1: Stakes are high.
0: Here we go.
1: Man, this is so exciting, guys. Okay. Worst case scenario. Mark.
0: Yes.
1: Live with a nickname you hate. Mm-hmm. Work alone on the night shift at a graveyard. Graveyard shift at a graveyard. Holy mackerel.
0: Just a graveyard shift or at a graveyard?
1: At a graveyard. Night shift at a graveyard.
0: Ooh.
1: That's right. Double graveyard.
3: This is easy.
2: This one's way too easy. Mark, why are you even acting like you don't have your answer?
0: So I misunderstood. I thought it was a graveyard shift at a graveyard. Okay. All right. I got it. I'm just making sure I'm weighing all my options here.
1: I think there's a bit of justice with the live with a nickname you hate.
0: Okay.
1: Given the various things you've named me over the years.
0: Jeff and Justin loves it when I call him CJ.
1: No, it's the worst. That's probably the worst one you've ever done.
0: It's true. All the names. Captain, my captain. All right.
1: I like that one.
0: I got it. Okay, I'm locked in.
3: All right.
2: I think me and Becky have the same idea. I'm going to speak for me and Becky. Becky, please correct me if I'm wrong. Mark is an introvert, and he would love to work a graveyard shift alone.
0: Okay.
2: And I have seen somebody come in here and call you a nickname like Marky. And I have seen your eyes light up, and you're like, just stick with Mark.
0: Okay.
2: Uh-huh. Am I right,
3: so
2: Becky?
3: So the worst case would be the nickname?
2: Worst case would be the nickname. Are you
0: agree, Becky?
3: No, actually, I don't.
2: Oh, really?
0: Oh, okay.
1: Uh-oh.
3: I think he'd be scared.
2: Really?
1: In the middle of the night at the ground.
0: Yeah.
1: He didn't say that you have a flashlight. Yeah. Oh, give me just utter darkness.
2: That's true.
0: I mean, camping was about like last week.
3: If it was just like a graveyard shift anywhere, like you'd be fine. But graveyard shift?
0: At a graveyard.
3: Yeah.
0: Yeah.
1: Yeah, that's fair.
0: That's fair. Okay. I'll acknowledge they're actually both terrifying. And I am sure working at a graveyard overnight's got to be terrible.
1: Mm-hmm.
0: But there's quite nothing like it makes me so angry.
1: So ironic.
0: It's an injustice.
2: Does this mean I win, Marky?
3: Oh,
0: I still wanted to change my answer.
2: Yes.
0: Just to say
3: it's all good. We'll get him next week.
0: Congratulations,
2: Mr. Z.
3: Yuck.

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0: 90.9 KLRC. It is 5:59, just about 6 o'clock with Mark, Becky, and Ross. Let's do three things to know as you get ready to start your day. First of all, if you can stay inside today, just do it.
1: Do so, yes.
0: Yeah. It is going to be so hot today. Heat advisory officially kicks in by noon today. It's going to go all the way until 9 o'clock tonight.
1: Oof.
0: I mean, they ain't going to be cooling off for any late night walks or anything like that.
1: And I even think of last week when I had to drive for an appointment into the corridor, and I was like, if you don't have to drive, stay home. Because you don't want to get a flat tire, car problems, or whatever out in this heat.
0: And even the car air conditioners, they're doing all they can. Yeah. So we're talking heat index values up to 110, actual temperature, triple digits. Of course, so that means take extra precautions, do the whole lightweight, loose-fitting clothing thing if you can, stay away from strenuous activities. Maybe until early morning or evening. That's start at about 5 this morning. It's about the only time you could have done it. And watch out for heat exhaustion or heat stroke signs. We want everybody to be okay.
1: No kidding. And Arkansas just took a big step in fighting the opioid epidemic among its youth. The Arkansas Opioid Recovery Partnership has announced its first ever cohort of 10 prevention recovery coordinators. So it's first group of these coordinators who will be working directly in schools across the state. These coordinators are now embedded in 4 Arkansas school districts, bringing boots on the ground support to communities hit hard by the crisis. Northwest Arkansas is getting the lion's share of the attention, with 6 of the 10 PRCs heading here, 4 to Springdale and 2 to Fayetteville.
0: Wow. It's good news, bad news. I'm glad we're getting the help.
1: Right.
0: It is sad that we have to do this.
1: Yeah.
2: And 4 Northwest Arkansas and River Valley educators have been named finalists for the 2027 Arkansas Teacher of the Year. On Monday, the Arkansas Department of Education released the top 15 finalists for the award, with more than 1/4 from either Northwest Arkansas or the River Valley. Tracy Ashley, she was nominated from Prairie Grove. Lindsay Rankin, nominated from Springdale. And Melissa Purefoy, from Fort Smith. Same with Charla Foltz from Clarksville School District. So,
1: congratulations.
0: Yeah. That's pretty awesome. Big honor. All right, that's what's going on this morning. And your forecast is next.
3: 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In spite of some past health challenges, she has been a steadfast example of faith, hope, and dependence on the Lord, continuing a pattern established over a lifetime dedicated to God. In the tradition of Proverbs 31, Katie and her siblings arise and call her blessed. We join Katie in honoring her mom. Indeed, a woman who fears the Lord is to be praised.
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5: Good morning, everyone. We've got one more hot day to get through, and that's on this finally Friday as high temperatures climb close to 100 degrees. River Valley is going to exceed 100 degrees, which is why there's an extreme heat warning. But storm chances will be developing as a front moves through, especially during the afternoon into the early evening on Friday. Some of those storms in northwest Arkansas could be strong to severe. Saturday and Sunday, a gorgeous one for the outdoors. Mid to upper 80s in northwest Arkansas and upper 80s to lower 90s in the River Valley.
1: And in northwest Arkansas, we are at 78 degrees, Tahlequah 80 degrees, and in the River Valley sitting at 80 as well.
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0: 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Good morning, 6:11. It's good to be back.
1: Welcome back.
0: I miss you guys.
1: Are you staying this time?
0: I was texting somebody last night. I'm like, I think I'm actually now home for a couple of weeks. No,
2: wow.
0: I came here, I think, a couple of months.
1: Okay, good.
0: Because, yes, we went to Colorado on vacation, then that last-minute trip with my son, and then I did like a 24-hour whirlwind trip to Nashville. So
1: Colorado, Wyoming, Tennessee, 30 days. It's all good.
0: Right? Yeah. Hang out in the Charlotte airport for 30 minutes. That should count for something. But so one of the record labels flew a few of us in yesterday. No. Yeah. Wednesday night to hang out with Brandon Lake.
1: Yeah, they did everything short of picking you up here at the door.
2: That's
0: okay,
2: true.
0: Come on, that's maybe a little much. But like every once in a while, it was one of those, I was like, man, I really wish I could just bring everybody here with me kind of thing. So he's recording a new album.
1: Mm-hmm.
0: And so they invited a few of us to come just hang out for a couple of hours.
1: Cool.
0: In the studio where he's like
1: recording. Wow.
0: And I think I have met him before, like one of those like very quick introduction kind of things. This was the first time I'd ever had like a conversation and hung out with him. He's the real deal.
1: Okay.
0: Like you hope so.
1: Yeah.
0: You kind of always want. And we've got these amazing artists that if we didn't think they were legit, we wouldn't play them.
1: Sure.
0: But you also like somebody like him who's like selling out these arenas and, you know, on
1: like
0: TV
1: your cool factor
0: time.
1: Totally went up, Martin.
0: Yeah.
1: You know, that's not even something we measure, but after that meeting, it kind of is
0: right.
1: Now.
0: That's what they were like, hey, can we take a picture? And I'm like, yes, yes, I need to show this to everyone.
1: And you don't usually get starstruck.
0: No. And it was very cool that it was just this like casual conversation.
1: Yeah.
0: In fact, I'm sure he's excited about the album, and we got a little sneak peek of it.
1: Sure.
0: There's some cool music coming. He was actually way more excited about, so he has this 1970s Ford Bronco that got restored.
1: Nice.
2: Wow.
0: Right? That's been his like a little baby.
1: Uh-huh.
0: Mm-hmm. And he gave it away.
2: What?
0: So there was a guy on their tour that they just finished that it was his guitar tech, and he knew he really, really liked it.
1: Wow.
0: And at the end of the tour, they did some little surprises, including they told this guy, like, hey, your surprise is we've canceled your flight home. And the guy's like,
1: what?
0: What?
2: Yeah, that's not a great surprise.
0: And then he's like, because you're going to be driving this
1: home.
2: What?
0: And the guy's like, no way.
1: Did he cry? Please tell me he cried. I would have cried.
0: I think everybody was.
1: Aww.
0: So, and then he goes, now, before you think I'm like this total saint,
1: mm-hmm.
0: also, I knew it was the only way my wife was going to let me buy this new Ford pickup truck.
1: Oh, my goodness.
2: That's fair.
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0: 90.9 KLRC. That's Matt Maher's new one, Gonna Be All Right. We should just keep telling us ourselves that all day today.
1: Yes.
0: Every time you're outside.
1: We're grateful we get to work in the AC, look.
0: It is going to be a really hot one.
1: It's going to be over 100 today with storm chances rolling in this afternoon into the evening, and currently in West Fork sitting at 79 degrees.
2: And I'm taking a look at the traffic map too, and everything's moving right along with no accidents to report.
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1: Silver Dollar City.
0: Could sneak in a little trip right before school starts. Mm-hmm. And then next Friday, not only are we doing it once, but all day we're giving away Need to Breathe concert tickets.
2: Non-stop. Becky, have you been here for one of these?
1: No.
2: I haven't either.
1: Sounds rather chaotic, I'm just saying.
2: Every hour
0: we're giving away Need to Breathe concert tickets.
1: As long
0: tickets.
1: As you will be in the studio, okay. I'm okay. Otherwise, I may be gone.
0: No, I'm done leaving. I'm around for a little while. Next Friday, all day ticket blitz.

0: 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Danny Gokey's new one, Jesus Over Everything.
1: Ready for some good news?
2: We are too.
1: Here's your positive difference story of the day.
0: All right, so let me tell you about James. About a decade ago, he started this journey because he loves baseball to become an umpire.
3: Oh, wow.
0: Okay. He said, I knew I wasn't going to be like a great baseball player, mm-hmm. especially in like high school level, much less beyond that. Mm-hmm. But I love the game. So I started umpiring at the age of 13.
4: Wow.
0: By 13, he already knows, hey, like I'm probably not getting a scholarship in this, yeah. much less going to the big leagues. But I love it. I love being out here.
4: That's pretty mature to
0: 13.
4: Realize that and yes, just right? hang out it. On the field.
0: Yes. So here's the thing that's different. He did it all for no paycheck.
3: Wow.
0: Usually those umpires, can make some decent money umpiring. He's done it all completely volunteer since he was 13 years old. Mm-hmm. Which I'm like, when you're 13, you're like, yes, please.
3: Uh-huh.
0: Write me a check.
3: Right.
0: So that dedication has paid off because he got the coolest phone call anybody who is a umpire would want in the Little League. He's going to get to umpire in the Little League World Series.
3: Wow!
0: What? How awesome is this? Out of thousands of Little League umpires all around the world, James was selected as one of 20 who are going to be part of the iconic Little League World Series tournament.
4: Wow.
0: It's pretty cool.
3: That's so awesome.
0: He's guaranteed to get to umpire 4 different games, and then they grade them depending on their performance. Mm-hmm. The best ones get to move on to like the bigger finales and bigger games, that kind of thing. ESPN is going to do a whole like story about him.
4: Are you serious?
3: Hopefully they're going to be writing him a check this time.
0: yeah, I'm guessing this, although I don't know, because he's still to this day, he says, I am refusing to take any money.
3: What? Wow.
0: So I wonder even for this, if he's just going to say no. But they were so inspired by his volunteerism and clearly he does a good job too. And he said, he does have some dreams of like, I'd love to umpire even like in the professional league someday. But no matter what, my heart's always going to be here. I don't think I could ever hang it up. No matter how far I go, this local level and this community is what I enjoy the most. And getting a chance to mentor these kids and be a part.
3: Wow, that's incredible.
0: That's really, really cool. Wow.
4: I love that humility of him just being like, I want to serve anywhere I can. And if I get to go to the big leagues and serve there, that's awesome. But I'm so happy just serving in my local community too.
0: I'm betting if he goes to the big leagues, he takes the check, though. I'm just saying.
4: I would, too.

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3: Things are getting real. Jesus, take the wheel. Only way I'm getting to the other side.

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1: 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Morning, 6:40. Coming up, we'll do our Friday five things we're thankful to God for from the week.
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2: 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And currently here at your John Brown University Broadcast Center in Siloam Springs, we're sitting at 79 degrees.
3: 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And if you do notice a problem, you can give us a heads up at 800-909-5572.
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1: 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Tell us what's going on.
4: So she has just moved into her father's former home, and so they have air conditioning, I believe, and now it's quit, and she's at home all day with 2 3-year-old sons, and it's very hot, of course, and they just need some help this time.
1: Oh yeah, I mean, this time of the year, and those two sweet little boys or kiddos, we got to make sure they're cooled off.
3: Yeah, we are so thankful that we, along with our friends at Sam's Furniture, get to set them up with an AC this summer.
4: Oh, thank you so much. We will so appreciate that.
1: You bet. We're so glad you told us about Allison and her boys, and we're going to work quickly because we know it's warming up this week to get them a brand new AC unit, okay?
4: Thank you so much. 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
1: Are you ready?
2: Ready.
1: Are you set?
2: Set.
3: Here's our Friday vibe.
0: All right, let's do this.
4: Let's do it.
0: So we're wrapping up the week, doing a little gratitude. Five things we're thankful to God for.
4: Mm-hmm.
0: Let's go ladies first.
4: All right.
0: What you got?
4: Well, 12 months ago, my life looked very differently than it does today.
0: Oh, that's right. That is, yeah, we're coming up on
4: a year.
0: A year, I mean, that you started.
4: The announcement was made that the facility I worked at in Springdale would shut down August 1.
0: And you were working HR, so you're having to, like, navigate this.
4: All the people, all those really hard conversations. I mean, frankly, it was by far the hardest thing I've been through in my life.
0: Yes.
4: So I'm just so grateful to have been able to see that through to the end and for all of the people that I was able to meet. And I've been able to see a couple of those people over the past couple weeks here, which has been so sweet. And it makes my eyes just like tear up with all sorts of emotions, but truly just gratitude for the Lord's grace and mercy on their lives, because everyone's doing so much better.
0: So they've been able to find jobs.
4: Yeah. Everybody seems so much happier. And so that was truly a gift. Wrapped in black, and I'm just grateful to be here.
0: Well, we're glad you're here. Yeah. For sure. All right, Ross, what about you?
5: I am super grateful that I got the opportunity to go to our church's big young adults night.
0: Oh, okay.
5: I was
0: big young adults. Like big people? Like,
4: are they young adults that are
0: adults
4: big
0: now?
4: Or
5: I feel like
4: tall?
5: You guys know what I mean.
0: Okay, all right,
5: by that.
0: Just kidding. Okay.
5: They've got like
0: big gathering.
5: So they've got like a little small group, and I was like, okay, I feel comfortable going to the small group with like 10,
4: small
5: 15
4: people.
5: Other. Yeah.
0: Yeah.
5: All right.
4: Kidding.
5: No, just kidding. That's funny. I feel comfortable around smaller people.
0: Okay.
5: Tall people scare me. No, but like the small groups, I was like, okay, that's fine. And then the big group with like all 100 people.
4: Oh, wow.
5: The tall, big people.
4: So like the overall larger, the ministry itself.
5: Yes.
4: Okay.
5: Yep. And I was a little scared to actually commit to that. But last night I'm like, I'm going to go and I'm going to try to just talk to everybody in the room and see what happens. So I like made my
0: terrifying.
5: Route. I was like, what?
0: That sounds terrible.
5: Oh, yeah. Well, because I went in there and I'm like, I just want to kind of stay with my people. But I'm like, no, I need to actually introduce myself where I feel comfortable going in and being like, oh, I know this person and that person now. And
4: cool.
5: This is
0: good for you.
4: I love that.
0: That's
4: look at you.
0: Awesome.
5: And they're
0: love
5: all
0: it.
5: Very tall.
4: So proud of you, Ross. So proud of you.
0: I'm going to say thank you. I'm so thankful for the folks at Kona Ice. They teamed up with us again this summer to do the VBS pop-ups.
4: So cool.
0: I got to go to the last one last night. And it was in East Springdale. This church that just, man, they love their neighborhood and their community. And the kiddos were amazing.
4: Yeah.
0: They were super excited about the Kona Ice, including two sweet little girls. I wrote their names down because I wanted to share. Maribel and Eileen.
4: Aww.
0: They were twins.
4: What?
0: And they had their birthday this week.
5: No way.
0: So that was cool. And then three boys I caught doing a cheer to KLRC with their cups.
4: What? I love it.
5: No way.
0: Which is
5: they just cheered off to KLRC with their Kona eyes.
0: Are the best.
4: That's awesome.
0: And all the volunteers who were loving on them, they were pretty awesome. So we got a shout out with our office of the week,
4: right?
0: With a little gratitude.
6: So my name is Emily. I am grateful for, first of all, my salvation, and then my family, and then my wonderful work family I get to work with every day. Our school really puts God first in everything we do, and then I do get to work with godly women as well. So it's pretty awesome.
0: That's awesome. Is she the one that works with the God-fearing women?
4: Yes. And
5: you,
4: when I walked
5: week.
4: In there, I was like, oh, this is
0: this
4: them.
0: Is
4: it was awesome. Rocky
0: awesome.
4: Mountain Schools, you're rocking it.
0: Love it. All right, that's our fourth. I'm going to add one more. So I mentioned I was in Nashville yesterday with the Brandon Lake thing because he's recording a new album.
4: Mm-hmm.
0: And that was the first time I really got to spend any kind of significant amount of time with him. I love the heart of these artists.
4: Mm.
0: It's one of those, like, you hope this is legit and the real thing. And then when you sit in the room and you're like,
4: this is.
0: No, like, this guy loves Jesus, loves people, and he is all about, like, anybody that, and in fact, he told us, he goes, I'm on extra time now.
4: Mm.
0: My dreams came true.
4: Wow.
0: The day somebody played my song for one person.
4: Amazing.
0: And now it's just more people who get to experience it.
4: Praise God.
0: That's pretty cool.
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0: 90.9 KLRC. That's Brendan Lake. Good morning. It's 7 o'clock with Mark, Becky, Ross. Ross has got a teamwork traffic update for us.
1: And right now, no accidents have been reported across the area this morning.
0: All right, let's do three things to know as you get ready to start your day. Another heat advisory is going to kick in at noon today. Mm-hmm. All the way until 9 o'clock tonight, so it's not going to cool off anytime soon. Heat index values up to 110, could see triple digit temperatures, real temperatures. And of course, lightweight, loose fitting clothing definitely will help you out. Staying away from anything too strenuous until early morning or late evening, and watch out for those heat exhaustion symptoms too.
2: Mm-hmm. Feeling for everybody that works outside for
0: sure. I know, yes.
2: And Arkansas has taken a big step in fighting the opioid epidemic among its youth. The Arkansas Opioid Recovery Partnership has announced its very first cohort of 10 prevention recovery coordinators who will be working directly in schools across the state. These coordinators are now embedded in 4 Arkansas school districts, bringing boots on the ground support to communities hit hard by the crisis. Northwest Arkansas is getting the lion's share of the attention, with 6 of the 10 PRCs heading here, 4 to Springdale and 2 to Fayetteville.
0: It's hard to even think about kids addicted to that stuff.
2: It's terrible.
0: It's a real thing.
1: Mm-hmm. And 4 Northwest Arkansas and River Valley educators, they've been nominated for the finalists for the 2027 Arkansas Teacher of the Year. I'm so used to saying Teacher of the Week here, so it's hard to switch to Teacher of the Week to Teacher of the Year. But on Monday, the Arkansas Department of Education, they released the top 15 finalists for the award. And more than 1/4, they're either from Northwest Arkansas or the River Valley. The nominators are Tracy Ashley from Prairie Grove, Lindsay Rankin from Springdale, and Melissa Purefoy from Fort Smith, along with Sharla Foltz from Clarksville School District.
0: Got some good teachers around here. That's for sure. All right, that's what's going on this morning. Your forecast is next.
3: 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We join Katie in honoring her mom. Indeed, a woman who fears the Lord is to be praised.
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5: Good morning, everyone. We've got one more hot day to get through, and that's on this finally Friday as high temperatures climb close to 100 degrees. River Valley is going to exceed 100 degrees, which is why there's an extreme heat warning. But storm chances will be developing as a front moves through, especially during the afternoon into the early evening on Friday. Some of those storms in northwest Arkansas could be strong to severe. Saturday and Sunday, a gorgeous one for the outdoors. Mid to upper 80s in northwest Arkansas and upper 80s to lower 90s in the River Valley. That's the forecast from your Weather Authority team. I'm KWA Chief Meteorologist Dan Scoff on 90.9 KLRC.
2: And in Northwest Arkansas, we are at 78 degrees, and in Tahlequah and the River Valley sitting at 80 this morning.
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0: All right, we've got a 4-pack of passes to Silver Dollar City to give away. We'll play a little 5 and 15 game. It is coming up.
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0: 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That's Austin French. Good morning. 7:10. So back to school season is here.
1: It is.
0: Been packing those backpacks this week for Samaritan. Mm-hmm. It was a tax-free weekend, right?
1: Yep. Starting tomorrow.
0: Uh-huh. Mm-hmm. That's coming up. So let's do a back to school themed 5 and 15.
1: I'm also curious to see if anybody says anything that is new, people need new items now.
0: Okay.
1: We didn't need back in the day.
2: Oh, that's true.
0: The topic will be 5 things you have to get or buy to get ready to go back to school.
2: Mm-hmm. And today is National Get Gnarly Day. So if you have any gnarly school items.
0: That is the most random.
2: Okay. It is super random, okay. But you know what I thought was pretty gnarly as a kid? Those mechanical pencils. I never got them because they were too expensive, right?
0: Yeah.
2: So I got normal pencils, but all the kids who had the mechanical pencils, I'm like.
1: But you were telling us when we were packing backpacks that you did get some. How did you get some?
2: Well, I got some. Okay, I did tell Becky this. I said, because I've been talking about these mechanical pencils for a while, the only way that I ever got a mechanical pencil is by staying later after class and by just seeing if anybody happened to drop one on the floor.
0: That was your strategy?
2: That was my strategy. I loved mechanical pencils. They were very gnarly.
0: Wow.
1: Oh, Ross.
0: I mean,
1: childhood deprived.
0: Well, for being resourceful, I guess. All right. So if you need help for options, Ross will be able to tell you all the things he couldn't have.
2: I probably found one on the floor.
1: Hey, they were saving money to take you on all these vacations now as an adult.
2: Right. For sure.
0: Okay. So 5 things you need to get ready to go back to school.
1: Mm-hmm.
0: Okay. And we're going to need somebody to play along and up for grabs. Silver Dollar City passes.
2: Whoop, whoop.
0: Maybe sneak in a little fun day before the whole school madness thing schedule kicks in.
2: Mm-hmm.
0: All right. Let's take caller number 2.
2: Becky's saying 2. All right. Okay. Better be fast.
0: Quick dialing. 1-800-909-KLRC. 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
6: 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And so when the chorus says, if you need a shoulder, I can be it, that's coming from God's perspective to you, because he will be the comfort when you need it. That is what this song is all about.

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0: On the night you're falling all to pieces, you can bring your lonely heart to Jesus. What if I told you that I believe it?
1: 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That is for King and Country. And what if I told you?
2: I don't think I got it.
1: Good morning, KLRC. It's Mark, Becky, and Ross. Who's this?
2: This is Julie.
1: Julie. You want to play today?
2: I'm ready.
1: Okay. All right. So we play a little game on Fridays called 5 and 15. We will give you a category. Becky will put 15 seconds on the clock. Now, if for some reason you get stumped, you just run out of ideas.
3: Oh, you want to hear something totally random?
1: All you have to say is, Ross, please help! And Ross will come to the rescue, okay?
2: Okay.
1: I feel like she's confident. Or just doesn't want to ask Ross for help.
4: Well, listen, you don't have to be shy because I found a lot of these things on the floor. So right. I know my school supplies.
1: Ross was taking other people's school supplies just to feel like the cool kid. Okay. All right, Julie, we want you to win some passes to Silver Dollar City. Becky's going to put 15 seconds on the clock.
3: And go.
2: Pre-sharpened pencils, erasers, spiral notebooks, folders, and headphones.
1: Wow.
3: With 8 seconds to spare.
1: That was impressive. Wow. Okay, I like it. Ross, what else was on your list?
4: I know that I had the pen that only worked if you scribbled on a piece of paper for 30 seconds.
1: To try to get it to actually work. Okay, yeah.
4: That was my childhood.
1: That's awful.
3: Oh, poor Ross.
1: All right, ma'am. We're going to send you to Silver Dollar City with 4 passes. Sound good?
2: Thank you. That's awesome.
5: 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Real life. 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
1: Mm-hmm.
0: She didn't even need 15 seconds this
1: morning. She came
0: morning.
1: To win.
2: Yeah, she she didn't need Ross's help.
0: And she did not need Ross to come to the rescue.
2: Still a little sad about that.
0: So she's going to get 4 passes to Silver Dollar City. And by the way, next Friday, we're giving away Need to Breathe concert tickets to come to the Amp with Ellie Holcomb and her husband Drew. And we're doing it not just 1 hour, not just 2 hours, like all day long.
1: All day.
0: Every hour next Friday.
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1: Ready for some good news?
2: We are too.
1: Here's your positive difference story of the day.
0: All right, so let me tell you about James. About a decade ago, he started this journey because he loves baseball to become an umpire.
3: Oh, wow.
0: Okay. He said, I knew I wasn't going to be like a great baseball player, especially in like high school level, much less beyond that. Mm-hmm. But I love the game. So I started umpiring at the age of 13.
4: Wow.
0: So by 13, he already knows, hey, like I'm probably not getting a scholarship in this, yeah. much less going to the big leagues. But I love it. I love being out here.
4: That's pretty mature to
0: 13.
4: Realize that.
0: Yes,
4: just
0: right?
4: to hang out on the field.
0: Yes. So here's the thing that's different. He did it all for no paycheck.
3: Wow.
0: Usually those umpires, they can make some decent money umpiring. He's done it all completely volunteer since he was 13 years old. Mm-hmm. Which then I'm like, when you're 13, you're like, yes, please.
3: Uh-huh.
0: Write me a check.
3: Right.
0: So that dedication has paid off because he got the coolest phone call anybody who is a umpire would want in the Little League. He's going to get to umpire in the Little League World Series.
3: Wow.
4: What?
0: How awesome is this? Out of thousands of Little League umpires all around the world, James was selected as one of 20 who are going to be part of the iconic Little League World Series tournament.
4: Wow.
0: It's pretty cool.
3: That's so awesome.
0: He's guaranteed to get to umpire four different games, and then depending, they like grade them depending on their performance. Mm-hmm. The best ones get to move on to like the bigger finales and bigger games, that kind of thing. ESPN is going to do a whole like story about him.
4: Are you serious?
3: Hopefully they're going to be writing him a check this time.
0: Yeah, I'm guessing this, although I don't know, because he's still to this day, he says, I am refusing to take any money.
3: Wow.
0: So I wonder even for this, if he's just going to say no. But they were so inspired by his volunteerism and clearly he does a good job too. And he said, even if, and he does have some dreams of like, I'd love to umpire even like in the professional league someday. But no matter what, my heart's always going to be here. I don't think I could ever hang it up. No matter how far I go, this local level and this community is what I enjoy the most. I'm getting a chance to mentor these kids and be a part.
3: Wow, that's incredible.
0: That's really, really cool.
4: I love that humility of him just being like, I want to serve anywhere I can. And if I get to go to the big leagues and serve there, that's awesome. But I'm so happy just serving in my local community too.
0: I'm betting if he goes to the big leagues, he takes the check, though. I'm just saying.
4: I would, too.

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0: 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Morning, 7:41. Quick track on your Friday morning driving. Quick check. Quick check on traffic this morning.
1: Right now, everything's moving pretty smoothly. No accidents have been reported. But if you do see a track, you can always give us a heads up at 800-909-5572.
0: That too. That's fair.

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1: Finished out Friday
2: That's
1: strong.
2: That's pretty good.
0: Your birthday dance party. All right. It is Friday, July 31st. 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
2: Happy birthday to Vicky Kiesler from your sis. Love your sis, Cindy and Rogers.
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0: And Dan Efritis turned 61 in Fayetteville today.
2: And Gary Dunlap turning 56 in Gentry tomorrow.
0: Short list?
2: Yeah. Today.
0: All right, so all four names are in the randomizer. The winner is
2: Dan Fritas. Happy birthday.
0: Enjoy a trip to the Marketplace Grill to celebrate on us.
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0: Hi, good morning. It's Mark, Becky, and Ross from KLRC. Is this Emily?
9: Yes.
0: Emily, we're calling to let you know you're our office of the week.
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0: Wow, it sounds like you've got a great crew to work with. Four God-fearing women.
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0: That's pretty awesome.
3: Well, Becky's going to come in. She's also a God-fearing woman. She's going to drop off some Kaya chocolates, some Joy House coffee, and some Chick-fil-A.
9: Awesome. That's great.
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0: 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It's Micah Tyler, the new one, Perfectly.
1: Let's go.
2: Let's go.
3: Tell me, do you want to go?
4: Very, very exciting.
0: All okay. Right,
1: so Fridays, we get ready for the weekend. Becky's got a little family fun calendar.
0: So this is a little different because there's only one activity for this weekend. Everything else is happening during the week next week.
1: Okay, so all the planners are like, thank you.
0: Yes. So for tomorrow, there's a back-to-school bash at Grace Chapel UMC in Rogers at 10. And that's taking place to help provide free backpacks and supplies like that to families. So that's what's happening tomorrow. But then the Tawnytown Great Festival kicks off on Tuesday.
1: Yes.
0: With all the festivities there.
1: All the grape stomping.
0: Yeah,
1: grape
0: pasta making.
1: Ice cream, the pasta making. And KLRC is going to be there.
0: Yeah, we are. Cool. It'll be so fun. And then Rogers Night Out is happening Tuesday night as well. And so you're going to have police, the Rogers Police Department, the Rogers Fire Department, and the Rogers Fraternal Order of Police. And they just want to gather the community, say, hey, let's chat, look at our trucks and cars, and let us feed you.
1: Nice.
0: So that's happening on Tuesday night. And then we have a few other activities taking place, too, like the Northwest Arkansas Homeschool Fair.
1: Okay.
0: So Ooh. There's a lot of homeschooling that's taking place in Northwest Arkansas. It's getting bigger every year.
1: Yeah.
0: So that's also taking place on Tuesday at 6 p.m. at First Baptist Church in Lowell.
1: Okay.
0: So really just trying to bring different homeschooling communities together to learn from each other, provide some tutoring, advising, classes, clubs, things like that.
5: And if they need a mascot for that, they know somebody.
1: Ross can be their guy.
0: So for more information on these and other events, you could check out this Family Fun Calendar blog or the KLRC events calendar.
1: Ross really could be the first ever homeschool mascot. 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

0: 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We missed one thing on the family fun calendar. Becky is so excited to go to Trader Joe's this weekend.
1: It's been so long.
0: Was this like a friend invite thing?
1: Yes. One of my girlfriends was like, hey, I'm going to Trader Joe's on Saturday. Would you like to join me? And usually I'm like, heck yeah, sign me up. Mm-hmm. But I was like, I need to be very intentional about when I ask my husband if this is going to work for the schedule this weekend. So I actually
0: waited. Because he's been taking care of the kids a lot.
1: He's been with the kids and trying to fix the house at the same time.
0: Yeah.
1: And so I was like, I have to be very strategic. So I waited 24 hours, which is a really long time. My friend was probably like, did this message go through?
0: Uh-huh.
1: And so I was like, hey, so I was invited to go to Trader Joe's. He's like, oh, you thinking you want to go? I was like, mm-hmm. It's been way too long. I think so. He's like, oh, okay. Well, then I got invited to go to this outdoor show the following weekend.
0: Oh, so he was just waiting. This is a strategic move by husband. Like, when she asks, I will be ready.
1: Exactly.
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0: your love. 90.9 KLRC, Toby Mac, and Lord, it feels good. It's 8:01 with Mark, Becky, and Ross. Ross is keeping an eye on our drive-in this morning.
1: It doesn't look like an accident was reported, but there is a slowdown on I-49 northbound right at exit 83 this morning, so watch out for that.
0: Okay, here are three things for you to know as you get ready to start your day. First of all, we are looking at a really, really hot day today. Heat advisory noon till 9 o'clock tonight. So it's going to be hot,
2: yes,
0: muggy, all that stuff. Heat index values could easily be up to 110. Of course, if you have to be outside, do the whole wear lightweight, loose-fitting clothing. Try to limit strenuous activities to the cooler parts of the day. And, of course, watch out for symptoms for you and those you're around for heat exhaustion, heat stroke. We want everybody to be safe.
2: Absolutely. Mm-hmm. And Arkansas has taken a big step in fighting the opioid epidemic among its youth. The Arkansas Opioid Recovery Partnership has announced its first ever cohort of 10 Prevention Recovery Coordinators, PRCs, who will be working directly in schools across the state. These coordinators are now embedded in 4 Arkansas school districts, bringing boots on the ground support to communities hit hard by the crises. Northwest Arkansas is getting the lion's share of the attention, with 6 of the 10 PRCs heading here, 4 to Springdale and 2 to Fayetteville.
0: Okay. All right. It's important stuff.
2: It is important. Unfortunately, that's where we're at.
0: I know.
1: And Wednesday night, dozens of kids went to bed without their favorite stuffed animal. That's because they're spending the night at the Rogers Historical Museum. And no, it's not the kids spending the night, but they're stuffed animals.
0: Okay.
1: So this is actually the museum's second stuffy museum sleepover, where kids dropped off their loved ones on Wednesday, but not before making them a blanket so they don't get cold. And they also made them a name tag so the stuffed animals can meet other stuffed animals at the sleepover.
0: Oh, isn't that nice?
1: Yesterday, the kids returned to the party with their stuffed animals, and they got to finish it out with the scavenger hunt. And the museum, they made a Facebook post about it with updates throughout the night. I'm sure there's some creative posts.
0: I've got some hilarious posts. That's actually a really creative idea.
1: It is.
0: All right, that's a little bit of what's going on this morning. Your forecast is next.
3: 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We join Katie in honoring her mom. Indeed, a woman who fears the Lord is to be praised.
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5: Good morning, everyone. We've got one more hot day to get through, and that's on this finally Friday as high temperatures climb close to 100 degrees. River Valley is going to exceed 100 degrees, which is why there's an extreme heat warning. But storm chances will be developing as a front moves through, especially during the afternoon into the early evening on Friday. Some of those storms in northwest Arkansas could be strong to severe. Saturday and Sunday, a gorgeous one for the outdoors. Mid to upper 80s in northwest Arkansas and upper 80s to lower 90s in the River Valley. That's the forecast from your Weather Authority team. I'm KWA Chief Meteorologist Dan Scoff on 90.9 KLRC.
2: And in northwest Arkansas, we are at 77 degrees, and in Tahlequah and the River Valley, both sitting at 80.
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0: 90.9 KLRC with Matt Redman. It is 8:14. All right. There's a little buzz about this one in the theaters. Spider-Man. Brand new day. How many Spider-Man movies have there? I don't even know.
1: It's got to be over 10 now.
0: Yeah.
1: I can just all together.
2: I don't know that I've watched any. Just throwing it out there.
0: Well, here's what Plugged In said about the new one. By the way, it's rated PG-13. It's out in theaters this weekend. They said it's your classic comic book movie through and through. So if you like that,
2: okay,
0: you should be happy. If that's not your cup of tea, might want to save yourself some time and money.
2: And go get coffee.
0: They said the pick uses impressive blend of CGI, special effects, practical stunt work, so all that kind of stuff to make it, you know, typical superhero movie. There also are Marvel Easter eggs everywhere.
1: Of course.
0: Spider-Man story, they say, cracks open the door for hints about future Marvel franchises like the New Avengers and X-Men.
1: Wow. Okay. Giving it all away in this movie, right?
0: They also said the some good things. Promotes the idea that there's evil in the world that will attack and tear at the very things we love the most, and that steadying love of those closest to us, our family members, our dearest friends, can help calm and soothe us. It talks about loneliness and the dangers of isolating yourself. So there's some good themes.
1: Are you back in, Becky?
2: I don't know. I was waiting for you to be like, but the light will always prevail.
0: Yeah, maybe not so much okay. into there. Well. Here's their biggest caution, though. They said it's pretty graphic, but a lot of like destruction. Hmm. They said, think the Hulk demolishing a concrete building with Spidey's face, and then Frank Castle blasting atomic weapon fire into the raging genie's eyes.
2: That's it. Oh my goodness. Like, okay.
0: So it's a little intense.
1: Yeah.
0: For sure. They said while no deaths are actually displayed, it's plenty of implications. And they said actually the biggest concern for families is there's a lot of language in it. So heads up, especially for parents, they said, heavy caution for kids, medium for teens, and light for adults.
1: Okay.
0: So, not your, like, hey, little kids.
2: Yeah, not warm Spider-Man and fuzzy. Not warm and fuzzy vibes.
0: But at least now you'll know before you go.
2: Okay.
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0: 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It's Forrest Frank with OK, 821. It's going to be OK today. If you could stay inside.
1: Yeah, no kidding. The temperature is going to get over 100 with storm chances coming in this afternoon into the evening. And currently in Bella Vista, they are at 78 degrees.
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4: I would love to bless somebody with an AC unit if there's one that we could nominate her for.
5: Oh, yeah. Well, tell me their story.
4: Well, they're a young couple that just moved from Arkansas a couple of years ago from Missouri, trying to make their way, first time out of their parents' household. And they were got married and bought a house. And the subdivision that they bought their brand new house in has not had working heating and air since they bought it.
5: Ooh.
4: And they've been putting them on emergency heating and cooling. Their utility bills have been over $600 a month.
5: Mm-mm.
4: And they've had several people come over, and they're telling them that they're going to have to pay thousands of dollars. And their mortgages, the way that that was set up through that subdivision, is like putting a second note on their house payment.
5: Ooh.
4: So all of their house payments are going up another $400 a month.
5: Oh,
4: and so
5: no.
4: They have just been feeling buried. She said she was all last week after work, she would just keep wetting her hair. So
5: wow.
4: It would keep her cool. And that just broke my heart. She was just like insult after insult. And I'm like, please don't give up on Arkansas.
5: Well, yeah, exactly. It sounds obviously like you care about this couple, that you are invested in their future. And what if I were to tell you that I think we've got the perfect, most beautiful AC unit for them that will help them out a lot? How about that?
4: Thank you so much. They're just always helping somebody. I just want to show them this is a family in Northwest Arkansas, and we love on each other. And

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0: Here's your positive difference story of the day.
2: All right, so let me tell you about James. About a decade ago, he started this journey because he loves baseball to become an umpire.
3: Oh, wow.
2: Okay. He said, I knew I wasn't going to be like a great baseball player, especially in like high school level, much less beyond that. But I love the game. So I started umpiring at the age of 13.
4: Wow.
2: By 13, he already knows, hey, like I'm probably not getting a scholarship in this, much less going to the big leagues. But I love it. I love being out here.
4: That's pretty mature to 13. Realize that hang out on the field.
2: Yes. So here's the thing that's different. He did it all for no paycheck.
3: Wow.
2: Usually those umpires, they can make some decent money umpiring. He's done it all completely volunteer since he was 13 years old. Mm-hmm. Which then I'm like, when you're 13, you're like, yes, please. Write me a check.
3: Right?
2: So that dedication has paid off because he got the coolest phone call anybody who is a umpire would want in the Little League. He's going to get to umpire in the Little League World Series. How awesome is this? Out of thousands of Little League umpires all around the world, James was selected as one of 20 who are going to be part of the iconic Little League World Series tournament.
4: Wow.
2: It's pretty cool.
3: That's so awesome.
2: He's guaranteed to get to umpire 4 different games, and then depending, they like grade them depending on their performance. Mm-hmm. The best ones get to move on to like the bigger finales and bigger games, that kind of thing. ESPN is going to do a whole like story about him.
4: Are you serious?
3: Hopefully they're going to be writing him a check this time.
2: Yeah, I don't know. Because he's still to this day, he says, I am refusing to take any money.
3: What?
2: So I wonder even for this, if he's just going to say no. But they were so inspired by his volunteerism. Yeah. And clearly he does a good job, too. And he said, even if, and he does have some dreams of like, I'd love to umpire even like in the professional league someday. But no matter what, my heart's always going to be here. I don't think I could ever hang it up. No matter how far I go, this local level and this community is what I enjoy the most. And getting a chance to mentor these kids and be a part.
3: Wow, that's incredible.
2: That's really, really cool.
4: I love that humility of him just being like, I want to serve anywhere I can. And if I get to go to the big leagues and serve there, that's awesome. But I'm so happy just serving in my local community too.
2: I'm betting if he goes to the big leagues, he takes the check, though. I'm just saying.
4: I would, too.

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2: Right now, I'm taking a look at the traffic map, and no accidents have been reported across the area.
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0: is Friday, July 31st, sponsored by Todd and Katie Trivette of Rogers, who are celebrating the birthday of Katie's mother. In spite of some past health challenges, she has been a steadfast example of faith, hope, and dependence on the Lord, continuing a pattern established over a lifetime dedicated to God. In the tradition of Proverbs 31, Katie and her siblings arise and call her blessed. We join Katie in honoring her mom. Indeed, a woman who fears the Lord is to be praised.
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1: And it's Mark and Becky with you this morning. Thanks so much for allowing us to share this Friday with you.
0: So we'll check in with Jeremy Camp in a couple of minutes. Here's that new song, Revival. Phil Wickham coming up. Corey Asbury, too.

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0: 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Tell us what's going on.
3: So she has just moved into her father's former home. And so they have air conditioning, I believe, and now it's quit. 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
0: Oh, yeah. I mean, this time of the year, and those two sweet little boys or kiddos, we got to make sure they're cooled off.
4: Yeah, we are so thankful that

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2: It's good to be back.
3: Welcome back.
2: I miss you guys.
3: Are you staying this time?
2: I was texting somebody last night. I'm like, I think I'm actually now home for a couple of weeks. No, wow. I came here, I think, a couple of months.
3: Okay, good.
2: Because, yes, we went to Colorado on vacation, then last-minute trip with my son, and then I did like a 24-hour whirlwind trip to Nashville. So
3: Colorado, Wyoming, Tennessee, 30 days. It's all good.
2: Right. Yeah. Hang out in the Charlotte airport for 30 minutes. That should count for something. But so one of the record labels flew a few of us in yesterday. No. Yeah. Wednesday night to hang out with Brandon Lake.
3: Yeah, they did everything short of picking you up here at the door.
4: That's okay, true. Come on.
2: Maybe a little much. But like every once in a while, it was one of those, I was like, man, I really wish I could just bring everybody here with me kind of thing. So he's recording a new album.
3: Mm-hmm.
2: And so they invited a few of us to come just hang out for a couple of hours.
3: Cool.
2: In the studio where he's like
3: recording. Wow.
2: And I think I have met him before, like one of those like very quick introduction kind of things. This was the first time I'd ever had like a conversation and hung out with him. He's the real deal.
3: Okay.
2: Like you hope so.
3: Yeah.
2: You're going to always want. And we've got these amazing artists that if we didn't think they were legit, we wouldn't play them.
3: Sure.
2: But you also like somebody like him who's like selling out these arenas and, you know, on
3: like TV your cool factor totally went up.
2: Yeah.
3: That's not even something we measure, but after that meeting, it kind of is
2: right
3: now.
2: That's what they were like, hey, can we take a picture? And I'm like, yes, I need to show this to everyone.
3: You don't usually get starstruck.
2: No. And it was very cool that it was just this like casual conversation.
3: Yeah.
2: In fact, I'm sure he's excited about the album, and we got a little sneak peek of it.
3: Sure.
2: There's some cool music coming. He was actually way more excited about, so he has this 1970s Ford Bronco that got
3: restored.
4: Wow.
2: It's been his like a little baby.
3: Uh-huh.
2: And he gave it away.
3: What?
2: So there was a guy on their tour that they just finished that he was his guitar tech, and he knew he really, really liked it.
3: Wow.
2: And at the end of the tour, they did some little surprises, including they told this guy, like, hey, your surprise is we've canceled your flight home. And the guy's like,
3: what?
2: What?
4: Yeah, that's not a great surprise.
2: And then he's like, because you're going to be driving this home.
3: Wow.
4: What?
2: And the guy's like, no way.
3: Did he cry? Please tell me he cried. I would cry.
2: Everybody was.
3: Oh.
2: So, and then he goes, now, before you think I'm like this total saint,
3: mm-hmm.
2: also, I knew it was the only way my wife was going to let me buy this new Ford pickup truck.
3: Oh, my goodness.
4: That's fair.
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0: July 31st, sponsored by Todd and Katie Trivette of Rogers, who are celebrating the birthday of Katie's mother. In spite of some past health challenges, she has been a steadfast example of faith, hope, and dependence on the Lord, continuing a pattern established over a lifetime dedicated to God. In the tradition of Proverbs 31, Katie and her siblings arise and call her blessed. We join Katie in honoring her mom. Indeed, a woman who fears the Lord is to be praised.
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90.9 KLRC. Well, at least for me, that rain was a welcome sight as I was driving into work today. It is going to heat up, though, with highs hanging out in the 90s. The heat index is going to feel a lot hotter than that. In fact, most of us are in a heat advisory. And if you head into Oklahoma, an extreme heat warning is going to go into effect. That will all happen between noon and 9 p.m. tonight.

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3: 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And I said to the guys, I just said, you know, what do you do when you don't feel good enough? And at the end of the day, I think we need a little encouragement on those days. And so when the chorus says, if you need a shoulder, I can be it, that's coming from God's perspective to you, because he will be the comfort when you need it. That is what this song is all about.

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90.9 KLRC. I'm so thankful for this next song. It's a great reminder for my heart today. My husband and I were praying over some things yesterday and just felt like God was just saying not yet to some things that we are really ready for him to say yes to, right? And so I'm so thankful that no matter what path God puts me, my husband, on, I can say, all right, God, I'm going to trust you. I believe you.

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1: Today is Friday, July 31st, sponsored by Todd and Katie Trivette of Rogers, who are celebrating the birthday of Katie's mother. In spite of some past health challenges, she has been a steadfast example of faith, hope, and dependence on the Lord, continuing a pattern established over a lifetime dedicated to God. In the tradition of Proverbs 31, Katie and her siblings arise and call her blessed. We join Katie in honoring her mom. Indeed, a woman who fears the Lord is to be praised.
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LRC. It's good to be hanging out with you on your Friday. My name is Andrea, and glad that we're getting this time to listen to the positive difference at work together. It's Ben Fuller and Carrie Underwood, their latest song, If It Was Up to Me.

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90.9 KLRC. I love this devo that Cody Carnes shared on the Bible app, thinking about this next song that Matt Maher is going to sing for us. He said, I began to understand the power of running to God because it's tempting to do the opposite. We want to figure things out on our own. We look for quick fixes. We reason away our need for God, or we're too ashamed to go to him. We see our mistakes, our failures, our mess ups, and think God's given up on us, that he's too good, that we'll be rejected, refused, or let down. But here's the reality. When we run to God, we find a Father with open arms, and it's his open arms of love, grace, and mercy that will find everything we need. He doesn't bring shame or condemnation down upon us. He doesn't embarrass us. God desires to look us in the eyes and tell us with the voice of love and kindness, welcome home.

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2: I would love to bless somebody with an AC unit if there's one that we could nominate her for.
3: Oh, yeah. Well, tell me their story.
2: Well, they're a young couple that just moved from Arkansas a couple of years ago from Missouri, trying to make their way, first time out of their parents' household. And they were got married and bought a house. And the subdivision that they bought their brand new house in has not had working heating and air since they bought it.
3: Ooh.
2: And they've been putting them on emergency heating and cooling. Their utility bills have been over $600 a month.
3: Mm-mm.
2: And they've had several people come over, and they're telling them that they're going to have to pay thousands of dollars. And their mortgages, the way that that was set up through that subdivision, is like putting a second note

0: 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And I just want to see them lifted up.
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3: Hi, good morning. It's Mark, Becky, and Ross from KLRC. Is this Emily?
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0: 90.9 KLRC. Ooh, a week from today, there's going to be some excitement happening around here. We are going to be doing a ticket blitz here at KLRC all day from 6 a.m. until the afternoon show wraps up. Every hour, what we're going to do is give away free tickets to see Need to Breathe at the Walmart Amp. They're coming September 10. So we can't wait to share more about what that will look like. Details can be found at klrc.com.
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0: Today is Friday, July 31st, sponsored by Todd and Katie Trivette of Rogers, who are celebrating the birthday of Katie's mother. In spite of some past health challenges, she has been a steadfast example of faith, hope, and dependence on the Lord, continuing a pattern established over a lifetime dedicated to God. In the tradition of Proverbs 31, Katie and her siblings arise and call her blessed. We join Katie in honoring her mom. Indeed, a woman who fears the Lord is to be praised.
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KLRC. Happy Friday to you. My name is Andrea, and thanks for listening to The Positive Difference while you grab some lunch or take a little break from work. This is Peter Burton. Where would I be?

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90.9 KLRC. Ooh, it is hot and muggy today with rain chances on and off, really depending on where you are. But I'm so excited. Tonight, the low is going to be in the 60s. Tomorrow, the high is going to be in the 80s. It's going to feel a little bit different around here over the weekend.

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2: 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Tell us what's going on.
3: So she has just moved into her father's former home. And so they have air conditioning, I believe, and now it's quit. And she's at home all day with 2 3-year-old sons. And it's very hot, of course, and they just need some help this time.
2: Oh, yeah. I mean, this time of the year, and those two sweet little boys or kiddos, we got to make sure they're cooled off.
4: Yeah, we are so thankful that we, along with our friends at Sam's Furniture, get to set them up with an AC this summer.
3: Oh, thank you so much. They will so appreciate that.
2: You bet. We're so glad you told us about Allison and her boys, and we're going to work quickly because we know it's warming up this week to get them a brand new AC unit, okay?
3: Thank you so much. What a blessing.
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0: 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I love reminders that God is at work in our community and in our homes. I mean, there's so many nonprofits that are doing great work in our community that if you want to see a list of them that we have on our website, head on over to klrc.com and in the menu, look for the community section and look for the nonprofit database. 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
1: I want to dance like David. 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

0: Today is Friday, July 31st, sponsored by Todd and Katie Trivette of Rogers, who are celebrating the birthday of Katie's mother. In spite of some past health challenges, she has been a steadfast example of faith, hope, and dependence on the Lord, continuing a pattern established over a lifetime dedicated to God. In the tradition of Proverbs 31, Katie and her siblings arise and call her blessed. We join Katie in honoring her mom. Indeed, a woman who fears the Lord is to be praised.
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90.9 KLRC. It's wonderful to be spending some time with you listening to The Positive Difference. My name is Andrea. We made it into the early afternoon, and John Reddick and CeCe Winans are coming up in the next half hour. First, this is Zach Williams.

90.9 KLRC. This next song talks about how he is the God of possible. And there was a really hard lesson that Jesus was giving his disciples in Matthew 19. And he's telling them, man, it's really hard to enter into the kingdom of God. And he's giving some examples. And his disciples look at him and say, who can be saved then? Like, I can almost hear the exasperation and the disappointment in their voices. Like, what hope is there? Who can be saved? And Jesus looked at them and said, with man, this is impossible. But with God, all things are possible. I'm so glad that he is our Savior.

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3: 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And so when the chorus says, if you need a shoulder, I can be it, that's coming from God's perspective to you, because he will be the comfort when you need it. That is what this song is all about.

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0: is Friday, July 31st, sponsored by Todd and Katie Trivette of Rogers, who are celebrating the birthday of Katie's mother. In spite of some past health challenges, she has been a steadfast example of faith, hope, and dependence on the Lord, continuing a pattern established over a lifetime dedicated to God. In the tradition of Proverbs 31, Katie and her siblings arise and call her blessed. We join Katie in honoring her mom. Indeed, a woman who fears the Lord is to be praised.
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0: 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Hey, it's Robert. Kara's got a couple of days off. So our final VBS pop-up stop was last evening. And so we and our friends at Kona Ice, we headed over to Springdale to visit Cottle Avenue Baptist Church. And let me tell you, this church, as well as all the others we got to visit this summer, they have been so incredible. I mean, sharing hope in Jesus, investing in the neighborhood, seeing these kids so happy. It just made my heart smile. It was beautiful. So before the kiddos could actually claim their icy treats last evening, the VBS leaders, they were saying, okay, you gotta say your memory verse. And these kids were on point. You gotta listen to this.
1: You know it.
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0: Wasn't that so good? And then he wants the flavor right afterwards. 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Yeah, absolutely. So John 8:12 in its entirety says, when Jesus spoke again to the people, he said, I am the light of the world. Whoever follows me will never walk in darkness, but will have the light of life.
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2: I would love to bless somebody with an AC unit if there's one that we could nominate her for.
3: Oh, yeah. Well, tell me their story.
2: Well, they're a young couple that just moved from Arkansas a couple years ago from Missouri, trying to make their way, first time out of their parents' household. And they were got married and bought a house. And the subdivision that they bought their brand new house in has not had working heating and air since they bought it.
3: Ooh.
2: And they've been putting them on emergency heating and cooling. Their utility bills have been over $600 a month.
3: Mm-mm.
2: And they've had several people come over, and they're telling them that they're going to have to pay thousands of dollars. And their mortgages, the way that that was set up through that subdivision, is like putting a second note on their house payment.
3: Ooh.
2: So all of their house payments are going up another $400 a month. And so they have just been feeling buried. She said she was all last week after work, she would just keep wetting her hair. So
3: wow.
2: It would keep her cool. And that just broke my heart. It's just like insult after insult. And I'm like, please don't give up on Arkansas.
3: Well, yeah, exactly. It sounds obviously like you care about this couple, that you are invested in their future. And what if I were to tell you that I think we've got the perfect, most beautiful AC unit for them that will help them out a lot? How about that?
2: Thank you so much. They're just always helping somebody. I just want to show them this is a family in Northwest Arkansas, and we love on each other and lift each other up. We're not going to help hold you down. We're going to lift each other up, and I just want to see them lifted up.
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90.9 KLRC. I'm Robert. And speaking of joy, you might be feeling a bit more joy when you realize that this next artist is going to be sharing the stage with Mercy Me on October 29 at Walmart Amp. Yeah, I'm talking about Jeremy Camp right now. It's called Revival on The Positive Difference.

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Hey, I'm Robert. Kara's got the day off. You know how you can be scrolling on social media? You're not expecting to see anything profound, but you saw

0: Samuel anointed him, nor when the nation recognized him. It was already there. The anointing revealed it. Time refined it. So this devotional goes on to say that maybe, just maybe, you feel unseen. Maybe your gifts are going unnoticed, or your season feels a bit ordinary right now. Don't mistake being hidden for being forgotten, because God often prepares his people in private before he uses them in public. The opinions of people can change overnight, but the purpose of God doesn't. So trust his timing. He knows exactly where to find you.
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0: receive. My name's Robert, and Kara is using up a couple of vacation days. That's all good. So I believe that this longtime tradition that we had in my home was never to return again. Because, see, my daughter has always asked me to be her personal hairstylist, which is odd because I lost my hair a long time ago, but she has always asked me to be the one to, you know, make her hair blonde again for her. So I'm like, yeah, I'd love to do that. So this has been going on for about 6 years now. I've gotten pretty decent at it, I gotta tell you. But the thing is, my daughter is now in esthetician school. She's surrounded by other students and professionals. They know everything, okay? From skincare to makeup to hair dye, all of that stuff in between. So my time as dad, the hairstylist, I thought had come to an end. But here's the thing. My daughter did, in fact, have the pros do her hair. And this was, I don't know, about a couple of months ago. But then she came back to me this week and said, Dad, I like it when you do my hair better. Ooh, that felt so good. It was like the greatest compliment ever. She's like, can we dye it tonight? I said, yep, I got the supplies right here. Well, actually, she had gotten them, but they were ready to go. So all we needed was our metal folding chair in the middle of the room, a good TV show. Boom, we got it.
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0: today is Friday, July 31st, sponsored by Todd and Katie Trivette of Rogers, who are celebrating the birthday of Katie's mother. In spite of some past health challenges, she has been a steadfast example of faith, hope, and dependence on the Lord, continuing a pattern established over a lifetime dedicated to God. In the tradition of Proverbs 31, Katie and her siblings arise and call her blessed. We join Katie in honoring her mom. Indeed, a woman who fears the Lord is to be praised.
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0: 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Hi, I'm Robert. Kara's got the day off. So if you happen to have pet doggos, then a lot of times it's easier to open up the door, let your dogs run out into the yard and run around for their exercise. Yeah, we do the same thing. But I was also reading that more than 90% of dog owners say that actually walking their dog is one of the best ways that they know how to de-stress. And so I read deeper into it. It does help a lot of things. It helps your heart health. Walking your dog helps you sleep. It gets you outside in fresh air. But I think the biggest benefit is actually harder to measure. Have you ever noticed how unbelievably happy your dog gets when they realize you're grabbing the leash? They start wagging their tail. They'll spin in circles. They'll start to yip. It's like you made their whole day. So here's what's so funny. Somewhere along that walk with your dog, their joy starts to become your joy too. You ever notice that? Maybe that's why it doesn't feel like exercise per se. It feels like spending time with somebody who is just thrilled to be with you. Now, if you don't have a dog of your own, no worries. There's actually a wonderful nonprofit here in Northwest Arkansas called Best Friends Animal Society over in Bentonville. They are always looking for volunteers to walk their dogs. You could brighten a shelter dog's day, and you might just find yourself smiling a little more by the time the walk is over.
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4: So she has just moved into her father's former home. And so they have air conditioning, I believe, and now it's quit. And she's at home all day with 2 3-year-old sons. And it's very hot, of course, and they just need some help this time.
3: Oh, yeah. I mean, this time of the year, and those two sweet little boys or kiddos, we got to make sure they're cooled off.
5: Yeah, we are so thankful that we, along with our friends at Sam's Furniture, get to set them up with an AC this summer.
4: 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We will so appreciate that.
3: 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We're so glad you told us about Allison and her boys, and we're going to work quickly because we know it's warming up this week to get them a brand new AC unit, okay?
4: Thank you so much. 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

Phillips, Craig, and Dean on 90.9 KLRC. Hey, it's Robert. And what started off in disagreement and conflict, God stepped into the center and he turned it into forgiveness and friendship. And I'm talking about this next artist right here, Corey Asbury, and his friendship with Forrest Frank. Oh, back in the day, it's not too long ago, but online, there was some misunderstandings between the two. And now they're touring the world together. Look what God does.

0: 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Hello, I'm Robert. Kara's got a couple of days off. Hey, I just want to give you a heads up about something really fun that's going to happen next Friday. It is the KLRC Tickets Blitz. 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Now, I got to tell you, this is my first ticket blitz. It's really, really fun. 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
1: 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Well, let's take a quick look at the roads for a teamwork traffic update. And it's looking actually pretty good right now. There's a lot of green across the map. I'm not seeing any major slowdowns at all. But if you notice something that we might have missed, you can always call or text about that at 800-909-KLRC.
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3: Hi, good morning. It's Mark, Becky, and Ross from KLRC. Is this Emily?
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0: 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Hi, I'm Robert. Kara's got a couple of days off. Can I tell you something I've been thinking about today? It's Friday. It's the last day of July. And there's something about the end of a month that makes us take inventory of our lives. Maybe you had some goals that never happened. Maybe you were going to get healthier, save more money, be more patient, spend more time with God, whatever it was. And now here we are just wondering, where did the month go? But what if tomorrow isn't just another page on the calendar? What if it's permission to stop carrying everything that July handed you? You know, the disappointment, the guilt, the stress, the mistake that you might keep replaying. You know, we have this habit of dragging yesterday into tomorrow like it's required, but maybe it isn't. Maybe August isn't asking you to become a whole new person. Maybe it's simply inviting you to take one fresh step without carrying all the weight from this past month. And honestly, that feels pretty hopeful to me.
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1: 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We join Katie in honoring her mom. Indeed, a woman who fears the Lord is to be praised.
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4: Another hot and humid afternoon here on this Friday across Northwest Arkansas, and much similar to the past couple of days, this will lead to showers and thunderstorms, a couple of which on this time around could be strong to severe at times as we head towards this evening. Overnight lows will fall down into the mid-60s behind that passing cold front, and that sets us up for a very beautiful weekend with high temperatures struggling to leave the low to mid-80s with abundant sunshine. For KNWA and Fox 24, I'm meteorologist Davion Huggins.
0: Okay, thanks Davion. 96 degrees right now in Gravette, 95 in Springdale, and 98 degrees in Tahlequah.
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0: KLRC. Hey, it's Robert. Kara's got a couple of days off. So our final VBS pop-up stop was last evening. And so we and our friends at Kona Ice, we headed over to Springdale to visit Cottle Avenue Baptist Church. And let me tell you, this church, as well as all the others we got to visit this summer, they have been so incredible. I mean, sharing hope in Jesus, investing in the neighborhood, seeing these kids so happy. It just made my heart smile. It was beautiful. So before the kiddos could actually claim their icy treats last evening, the VBS leaders, they were saying, okay, you gotta say your memory verse. And these kids were on point. You gotta listen to this.
1: You know it. Jesus
2: is the light of the world. John 8:12.
1: Good job.
0: Wasn't that so good? And then he wants the flavor right afterwards. Like, can I choose my flavor? Yeah, absolutely. So John 8:12 in its entirety says, when Jesus spoke again to the people, he said, I am the light of the world. Whoever follows me will never walk in darkness, but will have the light of life.
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3: 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And at the end of the day, I think we need a little encouragement on those days. And so when the chorus says, if you need a shoulder, I can be it, that's coming from God's perspective to you, because he will be the comfort when you need it. That is what this song is all about.

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Hey, it's Robert, and I know a lot of us are just trying to squeeze in a few extra summer experiences before the new school year begins. 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

0: fully his. God's purpose for David didn't begin when Samuel anointed him, nor when the nation recognized him. It was already there. The anointing revealed it. Time refined it. So this devotional goes on to say that maybe, just maybe, you feel unseen. Maybe your gifts are going unnoticed, or your season feels a bit ordinary right now. Don't mistake being hidden for being forgotten, because God often prepares his people in private before he uses them in public. The opinions of people can change overnight, but the purpose of God doesn't. So trust his timing. He knows exactly where to find you.
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0: That is passion, just that good, on 90.9 KLRC. Hey, I'm Robert, and let's take a look at the roads for a teamwork traffic update. Right now, there are going to be some yellow pockets starting to form, and that's pretty normal for this time of day. And it'll slow you down a little bit, but not for very long. If you happen to notice any major accidents or what we call deep red zones near you, you can call or text about that at 800-909-KLRC.
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0: 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My name's Robert, and Kara is using up a couple of vacation days. That's all good. So I believe that this longtime tradition that we had in my home was never to return again. Because, see, my daughter has always asked me to be her personal hairstylist, which is odd because I lost my hair a long time ago, but she has always asked me to be the one to, you know, make her hair blonde again for her. So I'm like, yeah, I'd love to do that. So this has been going on for about 6 years now. I've gotten pretty decent at it, I gotta tell you. But the thing is, my daughter is now in esthetician school. She's surrounded by other students and professionals. They know everything, okay? From skincare to makeup to hair dye, all of that stuff in between. So my time as dad, the hairstylist, I thought had come to an end. But here's the thing. My daughter did, in fact, have the pros do her hair. And this was, I don't know, about a couple of months ago. But then she came back to me this week and said, Dad, I like it when you do my hair better. Ooh, that felt so good. It was like the greatest compliment ever. She's like, can we dye it tonight? I said, yep, I got the supplies right here. Well, actually, she had gotten them, but they were ready to go. So all we needed was our metal folding chair in the middle of the room, a good TV show. Boom, we got it.
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1: Today is Friday, July 31st, sponsored by Todd and Katie Trivette of Rogers, who are celebrating the birthday of Katie's mother. 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Indeed, a woman who fears the Lord is to be praised.
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4: Another hot and humid afternoon here on this Friday across Northwest Arkansas, and much similar to the past couple of days, this will lead to showers and thunderstorms, a couple of which on this time around could be strong to severe at times as we head towards this evening. Overnight lows will fall down into the mid-60s behind that passing cold front, and that sets us up for a very beautiful weekend with high temperatures struggling to leave the low to mid 80s with abundant sunshine. For KNWA and Fox 24, I'm meteorologist Davion Huggins.
0: All right, thanks, Davion. It's hard to believe there was rain this morning. Now it's so bright and sunny. 95 in Prairie Grove, 95 in Rogers, and 99 in Van Buren.
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So if you've ever wondered whether it's too late to come home, it isn't. I'm Robert on 90.9 KLRC. It is such a powerful thing when you realize that God isn't just waiting to scold you about something you've done wrong. He's waiting to welcome you. Check this one out from Zach Williams. 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

0: 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Hi, I'm Robert. Kara's got the day off. So if you happen to have pet doggos, then a lot of times it's easier to open up the door, let your dogs run out into the yard and run around for their exercise. Yeah, we do the same thing. But I was also reading that more than 90% of dog owners say that actually walking their dog is one of the best ways that they know how to de-stress. And so I read deeper into it. It does help a lot of things. It helps your heart health. Walking your dog helps you sleep. It gets you outside in fresh air. But I think the biggest benefit is actually harder to measure. Have you ever noticed how unbelievably happy your dog gets when they realize you're grabbing the leash? They start wagging their tail. They'll spin in circles. They'll start to yip. It's like you made their whole day. So here's what's so funny. Somewhere along that walk with your dog, their joy starts to become your joy too. You ever notice that? Maybe that's why it doesn't feel like exercise per se. It feels like spending time with somebody who is just thrilled to be with you. Now, if you don't have a dog of your own, no worries. There's actually a wonderful nonprofit here in Northwest Arkansas called Best Friends Animal Society over in Bentonville. They are always looking for volunteers to walk their dogs. You could brighten a shelter dog's day, and you might just find yourself smiling a little more by the time the walk is over.
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2: I would love to bless somebody with an AC unit if there's one that we could nominate her for.
0: Oh, yeah. Well, tell me their story.
2: Well, they're a young couple that just moved from Arkansas a couple years ago from Missouri, trying to make their way, first time out of their parents' household. And they were got married and bought a house. And the subdivision that they bought their brand new house in has not had working heating and air since they bought it.
0: Ooh.
2: And they've been putting them on emergency heating and cooling. Their utility bills have been over $600 a month.
0: Mm-mm.
2: And they've had several people come over, and they're telling them that they're going to have to pay thousands of dollars. And their mortgages, the way that that was set up through that subdivision, is like putting a second note on their house payment.
0: Ooh.
2: So all of their house payments are going up another $400 a month. They have just been feeling buried. She said she was all last week after work, she would just keep wetting her hair.
0: So
2: wow. It would keep her cool. And that just broke my heart. It was just like insult after insult. And I'm like, please don't give up on Arkansas.
0: Well, yeah, exactly. It sounds obviously like you care about this couple, that you are invested in their future. And what if I were to tell you that I think we've got the perfect, most beautiful AC unit for them that will help them out a lot? How about that?
2: Thank you so much. They're just always helping somebody. I just want to show them this is a family in Northwest Arkansas, and we love on each other and lift each other up. We're not going to help hold you down. We're going to lift each other up. And I just want to see them lifted up.
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0: 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Hello, I'm Robert. Kara's got a couple of days off. Hey, I just want to give you a heads up about something really fun that's going to happen next Friday. 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Now, I got to tell you, this is my first ticket blitz. It's really, really fun. 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

0: 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And yeah, there's going to be a few slowdowns here and there along the freeways and some of the major streets, but I'm not seeing any major accidents right now causing some deep red zones. But if you spot something that we might have missed, call or text about that at 800-909-KLRC.
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0: 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Hi, I'm Robert. Kara's got a couple of days off. Can I tell you something I've been thinking about today? It's Friday. It's the last day of July. And there's something about the end of a month that makes us take inventory of our lives. Maybe you had some goals that never happened. Maybe you were going to get healthier, save more money, be more patient, spend more time with God, whatever it was. And now here we are just wondering, where did the month go? But what if tomorrow isn't just another page on the calendar? What if it's permission to stop carrying everything that July handed you? You know, the disappointment, the guilt, the stress, the mistake that you might keep replaying. You know, we have this habit of dragging yesterday into tomorrow like it's required, but maybe it isn't. Maybe August isn't asking you to become a whole new person. Maybe it's simply inviting you to take one fresh step without carrying all the weight from this past month. And honestly, that feels pretty hopeful to me.
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Hey, it's Robert. In a few minutes, we'll check the weather forecast again, and then Penny will join you for Keep the Faith coming up. Right now, it's Big Daddy Weave, and I've just seen too much.

0: 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I've just seen too much on The Positive Difference.
1: Today is Friday, July 31st, sponsored by Todd and Katie Trivette of Rogers, who are celebrating the birthday of Katie's mother. 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In the tradition of Proverbs 31, Katie and her siblings arise and call her blessed. We join Katie in honoring her mom. Indeed, a woman who fears the Lord is to be praised.
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4: Another hot and humid afternoon here on this Friday across Northwest Arkansas, and much similar to the past couple of days, this will lead to showers and thunderstorms, a couple of which on this time around could be strong to severe at times as we head towards this evening. Overnight lows will fall down into the mid-60s behind that passing cold front, and that sets us up for a very beautiful weekend with high temperatures struggling to leave the low to mid-80s with abundant sunshine. For KNWA and Fox 24, I'm meteorologist Davion Huggins.
0: All right, thanks, Davion. 93 degrees right now in Fayetteville, 94 in Cave Springs, and 99 degrees in Fort Smith.
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0: Hopefully right now you have a minute for you, because we want to love into you and encourage you with all kinds of guests and calls and music from Keep the Faith with Penny.
1: The lady said to the entire restaurant, "Does anybody here care about us?" And someone from the back said, "Nobody." What would I have done if I'd been sitting in that restaurant? I believe my response should have been, "I care about you, and you can sit right here with my family."
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1: So I was not raised as a Christian. I was saved about 2 years ago. My brother is an atheist. And so when I became saved, he completely turned on me and would not speak to me. If he did speak to me, he was asking me questions that he was trying to get me to question my own faith. And I just continued to be nice to him, show him love, show him compassion, and do, you know, what Christ wants me to do. He asked me about 2 months ago, he said, I've been so mean to you. Why are you still nice to me? And I told him, I said, if you can't see the love of God through Jesus, you will see the love of God through me. And he was saved about 2 months ago, and now he attends church and is getting a relationship with Christ himself and has completely turned himself around.

0: It's Keep the Faith. I'm Penny. If you want to feel confused and maybe sometimes even inadequate, be a parent. Our friend Andy Andrews is a New York Times bestselling author, and he's written some fantastic books like The Noticer and The Traveler's Gift. No, you never really do figure out everything you need to know to be a parent, but Andy will tell you it's the most important and most rewarding job in the world.
1: I really believe that parenting is the fulcrum that our society tilts upon. I have come to believe that more and more fully over the past couple of years. I work with teams at all levels, and I see, wow, it's parenting issues. I'll go in for some company, and there will be this division that's having these huge challenges, and I'm supposed to help. And I sit down this 46-year-old person, and within 10 minutes, I go, wow, all this could have been handled when he was 8, right? Because it's parenting. And I look at our entire society. In our entire society, we can track a decline. I mean, we all know that. That's one thing everybody agrees on. You know, Christian, atheist, Republican, Democrat, everybody believes that our society is in somewhat of a decline. But we can also look back a few decades ago and we realize there was a generation of people, and that's the best we ever were. We can track our rise to them and our decline afterwards. We look at those people and we say, man, those people sacrificed more, they became more, they produced more, they learned more, they taught more. We even have a name for them, right? We call them the greatest generation. But here's something very curious. I don't really believe they were the greatest generation. I'm going to give that tag to their parents. Because with the parents and the grandparents and the teachers, by what standard did those people raise an entire generation of people that we look back 70 years and still say, that's the best we ever were? What did they do? What did they require? What did they understand? What did they teach? How did they explain it? Because their methods produced the best. And I think we can still do that today.
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I call myself a recovering writeaholic. You know, I spent 10 years having to be very right, so much so that being right became what I had to do. And so if you're using the wrong tool and being right is your goal, you're going to end up being pretty wrong with people that God specifically has placed in front of you to be generous and kind with and understand.

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2: You went to KLRC.com to tell us about your friend Allison, who could really use some help to feel the love this summer. Tell us what's going on.
3: So she had just moved into her father's former home, and so they had air conditioning, I believe, and now it's quit, and she's at home all day with 2 3-year-old sons, and it's very hot, of course, and they just need some help this time.
2: Oh, yeah. I mean, this time of the year, and those two sweet little boys or kiddos, we got to make sure they're cooled off.
4: Yeah, we are so thankful that we, along with our friends at Sam's Furniture, get to set them up with an AC this summer.
3: Oh, thank you so much. We will so appreciate that.
2: You bet. We're so glad you told us about Allison and her boys, and we're going to work quickly because we know it's warming up this week to get them a brand new AC unit, okay?
3: Thank you so much. What a blessing.
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0: It's Keep the Faith with Penny. Remember that exact moment when God became real? Or maybe when you figured out what you wanted to do with your life, or even who you wanted to marry. Danny Gokey is somebody who's had moments like that. I loved him on American Idol. Before then, before the albums, the crowds, the awards, before all of that, there was a moment when Danny's priorities fell right into line.
1: When I was dating my first wife, the Lord had really put on my heart that we need to break up because it was getting unhealthy, the relationship, right? Coming before the Lord. And I remember I did that, and I was so reluctant. Like, the Lord had to deal with me for like a year to let her go. And I remember when I finally did it, I was just like, I just want to obey God. I know He knows what's best for me. We broke it off, and I got in my car and I said, God, You have to speak to me. Now, I need inspiration because I don't know how I'm going to make it, not only through tonight, but tomorrow, because my heart's broken. Get in the car, turn on the radio. Song starts right up when I turn the radio on. Stephen Curtis Chapman, that old song, Magnificent Obsession. Be my magnificent.

0: that's what was the catalyst to say, this is what I'm going to focus on this year. Making you my obsession. Not a person, not a thing, not a desire. 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

0: Thanks for listening to Keep the Faith with Penny. So much of our life is about perspective, even stress. Shanti Felton is a researcher and an author who hears stories all the time about stress and many other things, and she loves sharing about them in her devotional book, Finding Rest.
1: I was talking to this one woman who was really in a midst of season of stress because she and her husband were at odds, and she was really frustrated with him about, you know, there's all these dishes in the sink always, and she doesn't feel like he's helping with the chores, and how can you walk by the dishes and not do them, and all of that. Shifting your perspective, what does that look like? Focusing on and thinking on what is excellent instead, what is lovely, and what's worthy of praise, you know, rather than what's worthy of driving you crazy. That night, her husband came home from work early because she had a big meeting, and he took the kids to soccer because she couldn't do it. Later that night, she was melting down because the meeting hadn't gone well, and he listened, and he was so caring and sweet, and, you know, was helping her think through what to say the next morning at work. And then the kids were squabbling and, you know, getting on their nerves, and instead of reacting badly, he responded very patiently, and he had a lot of wisdom and kindness in how he handled it. And she's thinking to herself, I have this wise, kind, patient husband who listens to me and who came home from work when he's busy to take the kids to their activities because I had this big meeting, and here I am focusing on the dishes in the sink. It's no wonder I'm stressed. That's a perfect example of just how often we can cause the very stress we're most complaining about.
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0: Today is Friday, July 31st, sponsored by Todd and Katie Trivette of Rogers, who are celebrating the birthday of Katie's mother. In spite of some past health challenges, she has been a steadfast example of faith, hope, and dependence on the Lord, continuing a pattern established over a lifetime dedicated to God. In the tradition of Proverbs 31, Katie and her siblings arise and call her blessed. We join Katie in honoring her mom. Indeed, a woman who fears the Lord is to be praised.
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